0: you know, we believe that we can make any game difficult, and if we can do that and if we can put in our best performance, then, you know, I believe that we can get what we want and hopefully be the ones that achieve the history.
1: Switzerland have their first win at the World Cup after beating Bosnia and Herzegovina 4-1. That's the latest. I'm Ruth McKee.
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4: A cloudy and rather dull start, but sky should brighten through the day in some areas while others hold on to more cloud. Where the sunshine appears, it will feel very warm with temperatures reaching 22 degrees. Sunset this evening is at 9:30pm. Tonight remains mild with variable cloud and some clear spells developing. Looking ahead, conditions become more settled through the weekend as high pressure builds. Expect plenty of sunny spells and very warm temperatures with values well above the June average.
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1: Brought to you by Leonardo of Yeovil, the home of British helicopters.
2: New figures released by Department for Environment, Food and Rural Affairs, or DEFRA, show how local councils across England are performing when it comes to recycling. And there's good news locally, with Somerset Council remaining in the top 10% of all authorities for recycling. The latest league tables show a recycling rate of 55.5%, placing Somerset 32nd out of 321 councils nationwide. Somerset Council says their success is down to the efforts of residents who continue to sort and recycle their waste carefully, and they also stress there's still room for improvement. A recent survey of household rubbish bins found that around 7% of what's being thrown away could be recycled at local recycling sites. Another 7% was made up of garden waste. Residents are being encouraged to compost at home where possible, helping return nutrients to the soil. Alternatively, garden waste can be taken to recycling centres free of charge or collected through a subscription service. For those unsure about how to recycle certain items, more information is available on the Somerset Council website. The message from the Somerset Council is, check before you throw and help push recycling rates even higher. If you have an item of community news from where you live, please send it to info@radio9springs.com.
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2: From the Sky News Centre at 2, the Conservative Party has won the Aberdeen South by-election, with Douglas Lumsden taking the seat from the SNP. Ballots are still being tallied in the Arbroath and Broughty Ferry by-election and in the constituency of Makerfield. That's where Andy Burnham is hoping to get elected to Westminster. Then he could launch a challenge against Sir Keir Starmer's leadership. Labour MP Lisa Nandy says early signs are good.
3: We are definitely seeing that Andy Burnham is able to pull some of our voters back from reform in a way that just 7 weeks ago at the local elections we wouldn't have thought was possible.
2: A 30-year-old man from Norfolk has been arrested on suspicion of attempted murder after a 3-year-old boy ended up in a crocodile enclosure at a zoo. Cambridgeshire police were called to Johnson's of Oldhurst shortly after 1 p.m. yesterday. Teacher Jamie Varley has been handed a rare whole life order for the sexual abuse and murder of 13-month-old Preston Davey, meaning he'll never be eligible for release. He and his partner adopted the baby 4 months before his death in Blackpool in 2023. The average price of a litre of petrol has fallen to its lowest level since early April. It comes as the US and Iran signed a peace framework. In sport, Ben Stokes is expected to return to the England squad for the third test against New Zealand, but it remains unclear if he'll be captain. The ECB's investigation into Stokes and Gus Atkinson breaching team protocols is nearing its conclusion. Former England bowler Chris Wilkes says it's time to move on.
4: I think it would be daft to rip up the script as to what's been working for the last 4 years, him, Brendan, Rob Key, and moving this team in the right direction. I know it's off the back of a poor Ashes series, but I feel like Ben still has more to give to this England team.
2: Meanwhile, England are 169 runs behind New Zealand, heading into day three of the second test at the Oval. That's the latest. I'm Ruth McKee.
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6: A cloudy and rather dull start, but skies should brighten through the day in some areas while others hold on to more cloud. Where the sunshine appears, it will feel very warm with temperatures reaching 22 degrees. Sunset this evening is at 9:30 p.m. Tonight remains mild with variable cloud and some clear spells developing. Looking ahead, conditions become more settled through the weekend as high pressure builds. Expect plenty of sunny spells and very warm temperatures, with values well above the June average.
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1: Brought to you by Leonardo of Yeovil, the home of British helicopters.
2: Police are reminding the public that privately owned e-scooters remain illegal to use on public roads and spaces. Under current law, e-scooters can only be ridden on private land and only with the landowner's permission. That means they're not allowed on roads, pavements, cycle lanes, or in parks. Anyone caught using one of these in these areas could face prosecution as they're committing a criminal offence. Despite being widely available to buy, e-scooters are classed as motor vehicles. That brings legal requirements like a driving licence and insurance, neither of which can currently be obtained for private models, making their use in public effectively unlawful. Police say they're working with retailers to improve awareness, but stress that enforcement remains necessary, particularly in response to safety concerns and public complaints. There are some exceptions. Government-approved rental trials are running in selected areas where e-scooters can be used legally under strict conditions by licensed riders. Officers warn that those who break the rules risk having their scooter seized, receiving penalty points and facing charges, including for riding without insurance or a license. The message is clear. If it's privately owned, keep it off public spaces. If you have an item of community news from where you live, please send it to info@radio9springs.com.

0: it's hard to say that I'd rather stay awake when I'm asleep, because my dreams are bursting at the seams.
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3: From the Sky News Centre at 3, the SNP have held the Arbroath and Broughty Ferry constituency. The party's candidate, Lara Bird, won the by-election there, but the party's lost out elsewhere. The Conservative Party's Douglas Lumsden's taken the seat of Aberdeen South from the SNP. Meanwhile, we're expecting to hear the results from the Makerfield by-election shortly. That's where Andy Burnham's hoping to win for Labour and return to Westminster, where he could launch a Labour leadership challenge. Our political editor, Beth Rigby, says this is a significant moment.
4: It could determine for the whole of the country who the next Prime Minister is, and I cannot remember covering a by-election that feels as consequential as this one. And so you can imagine what the nerves are like in all of the camps.
3: A zoo's crocodile enclosure at a zoo in Cambridgeshire won't open today after a three-year-old boy ended up inside and was seriously hurt. A 30-year-old man from Norfolk's been arrested on suspicion of attempted murder. England's Children's Commissioner says the death of Preston Davey is a failure of the state and safeguarding system. Dame Rachel D'Souza says a review underway must uncover whether the 13-month-old's murder could have been prevented. He was sexually abused and killed by teacher Jamie Varley, who adopted him with his partner in Blackpool in 2023. The pair were sentenced yesterday. Joanna Nicholas is a child protection expert.
5: Something that I will want to see in this review is, did they scrutinise this couple as well as any couple, or were they looked at through a slightly different lens because they were a same-sex couple, because they were educated, middle class, because he was a teacher?
3: England's cricketers are 169 runs behind New Zealand heading into day three of the second test at the Oval. They'll resume on 222 for six, and Scotland are looking to make World Cup history tonight in Boston. If they beat Morocco, they will make the knockout stages for the first time. That's the latest. I'm Ruth McKee.
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7: A cloudy and rather dull start, but skies should brighten through the day in some areas while others hold on to more cloud. Where the sunshine appears, it will feel very warm with temperatures reaching 22 degrees. Sunset this evening is at 9:30 p.m. Tonight remains mild with variable cloud and some clear spells developing. Looking ahead, conditions become more settled through the weekend as high pressure builds. Expect plenty of sunny spells and very warm temperatures with values well above the June average.
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1: Brought to you by Leonardo of Yeovil, the home of British helicopters.
2: You open your messages expecting a meme, and instead, it's something you didn't ask for. Unwanted, explicit images or videos, often called cyber flashing, a growing concern. It's when someone sends sexual content without consent, typically for their own gratification or to shock, humiliate or distress the person receiving it. In the past year alone, there have been 110 reports of cyber flashing across the Avon and Somerset police area. While some may brush it off as a joke, police warn the impact can be serious, causing anxiety, embarrassment, fear, and lasting distress. Officers also say those responsible can go on to commit more serious offences. Cyber flashing became a criminal offence in England and Wales in January 2024 under the Online Safety Act. Anyone found guilty could face up to 2 years in prison, a fine or both, and may be placed on the Sex Offenders Register. It can happen through social media, messaging apps, dating platforms, or even in public spaces via Bluetooth or AirDrop. If you receive an explicit image you didn't ask for, don't respond. Block the sender and report it by calling the non-emergency number 101. If you can, keep evidence. Police say reporting these incidents can help prevent further harm. And if you're affected, support is available. If you have an item of community news from where you live, please send it to info@radio9springs.com.

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2: From the Sky News Centre at 4, Andy Burnham is heading back to the House of Commons after winning the Makerfield by-election.
3: People here have voted for change. They have voted for more power for the North and everywhere forgotten by Westminster. They have voted for hope. Now let's give that back to them.
2: Mr. Burnham could now launch a Labour leadership challenge against Sir Keir Starmer. Meanwhile, in this morning's other two by-election results, the Conservatives have taken the Aberdeen South seat from the Scottish National Party, but the SNP have held on to the Arbroath and Broughty Ferry constituency. A zoo's crocodile enclosure won't open today after a three-year-old boy ended up inside and was seriously hurt. He's in a critical but stable condition after the incident in Johnson's of Oldhurst near Huntington in Cambridgeshire. A 30-year-old man from Norfolk's been arrested on suspicion of attempted murder. Our correspondent Emma Birchley has more.
4: We have heard too from the local MP who said, "I'm aware of the incident at Johnson's of Oldhurst and have been liaising with senior officers at Gold Command. This is now a live criminal investigation and I would ask people to refrain from speculation online."
2: Stormont's health minister insists changes will be progressed immediately following an inquiry into a County Antrim hospital. Systemic bullying and an overuse of restraint and sedation were uncovered at Muckamore Abbey. An amber heat health alert's been issued for some parts of England in the next few days, where temperatures could reach the 30s. Ben Stokes is expected to return to the England squad for the third test against New Zealand, but it remains unclear if he'll be captain. The ECB's investigation into Stokes and Gus Atkinson breaching protocols is nearing its conclusion. Meanwhile, England are 169 runs behind New Zealand, heading into day three of the second test at the Oval. That's the latest. I'm Ruth McKee.
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6: A cloudy and rather dull start, but sky should brighten through the day in some areas while others hold on to more cloud. Where the sunshine appears, it will feel very warm with temperatures reaching 22 degrees. Sunset this evening is at 9:30pm. Tonight remains mild with variable cloud and some clear spells developing. Looking ahead, conditions become more settled through the weekend as high pressure builds. Expect plenty of sunny spells and very warm temperatures with values well above the June average.
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1: Brought to you by Leonardo of Yeovil, the home of British helicopters.
2: Somerset Council has announced plans to build 580 new council homes over the next 5 years, placing housing at the heart of a new long-term strategy for the county. Developed in partnership with Homes in Somerset, the Social Housing Development Strategy aims to deliver high-quality, energy-efficient homes by March 2031. The focus is on affordability, sustainability, and meeting the needs of Somerset's diverse communities, helping to create safe, secure places for people to live. The Council says the scheme will support residents' physical, mental, and social well-being, with low-carbon homes designed to promote independence whilst reducing energy costs and tackling fuel poverty. The strategy also looks at expanding housing into rural areas, recognising their unique challenges, while addressing complex housing needs and supporting displaced people. Projects already completed include developments in Minehead and Taunton, with further schemes currently underway in Bridgewater and Taunton. Councillor Frederica Smith-Roberts says the plan sets out a bold and inclusive vision, built on strong partnerships with landowners, developers and local communities. She says it goes beyond bricks and mortar, aiming to strengthen communities, support economic growth and respond to climate change, ensuring everyone in Somerset has access to a safe and affordable home. If you have an item of community news from where you live, please send it to info@radio9springs.com.

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2: From the Sky News Centre at 5, Andy Burnham has won the Makerfield by-election, paving the way for him to challenge Sir Keir Starmer for the leadership of the Labour Party. He took the constituency with a majority of over 9,000 votes and more than 50% of the overall vote. Our political correspondent John Craig says it's going to be a tense time for Sir Keir Starmer.
3: After tonight's result, the game looks very much as though it is up for the Prime Minister. The so-called King of the North looks as though he is set to inherit Labour's crown.
2: Meanwhile, in this morning's other two by-election results, the Conservatives have taken the Aberdeen South seat from the Scottish National Party, but the SNP held on to the Arbroath and Broughty Ferry constituency. A zoo's crocodile enclosure won't open today after a three-year-old boy ended up inside and was seriously hurt. He's in a critical but stable condition after the incident in Johnson's of Old Hurst near Huntington in Cambridgeshire. Bending forwards too much at work and early pregnancy has been linked to a higher risk of miscarriage. That's according to a study in Denmark which analysed data from more than 800,000 pregnancies. The Chancellor has announced former coalfield areas will get a share of £13.5 million. Cowan, Beath and Fife, St Helens in Merseyside and Seven Sisters in North Portalbet are among six places to be given funding. In sport, Scotland captain Andy Robertson says they're desperate to be the first team to take the country to the knockout stages of the World Cup. They'll do that if they beat Morocco tonight in Boston.
4: We know how difficult it's going to be. We're now playing against one of the best teams in the world, but we believe that we can make any game difficult, and if we can do that and if we can put in our best performance, then I believe that we can get what we want and hopefully be the ones that achieve the history.
2: Switzerland have their first win of the World Cup after beating Bosnia and Herzegovina 4-1.
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5: A cloudy and rather dull start, but skies should brighten through the day in some areas while others hold on to more cloud. Where the sunshine appears, it will feel very warm with temperatures reaching 22 degrees. Sunset this evening is at 9:30 p.m. Tonight remains mild with variable cloud and some clear spells developing. Looking ahead, conditions become more settled through the weekend as high pressure builds. Expects plenty of sunny spells and very warm temperatures with values well above the June average.
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1: Brought to you by Leonardo of Yeovil, the home of British helicopters.
2: A long-standing part of Britain's broadcasting landscape is set to fall silent. The BBC has confirmed that its Radio 4 long-wave service will be shut down, bringing to an end nearly a century of long-wave radio transmission, a move some listeners have described as criminal. The service, broadcast on 198 kHz, has been transmitted from the Droitwich transmitting station for more than 90 years, reaching across the UK and beyond. Long-wave signals travel vast distances and are known for their reliability, particularly in areas where other radio or digital services struggle. But the BBC says the technology is now reaching the end of its life. And with listener numbers declining, investment in upgrades is no longer considered cost-effective. Most audiences, it says, have already moved to FM and digital platforms like DAB. The corporation has confirmed the service will close later in 2026, with at least 2 months' notice given to listeners. Daily on-air reminders will also help audiences switch to alternative ways of tuning in. A petition to save the service has gathered thousands of signatures, arguing long wave remains a vital lifeline, especially in rural areas with poor reception and limited internet access. For now, the countdown continues for one of radio's oldest and most far-reaching signals. If you have an item of community news where you live, please send it to info@radio9springs.com.

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2: New figures released by Department for Environment, Food and Rural Affairs, or DEFRA, show how local councils across England are performing when it comes to recycling. And there's good news locally, with Somerset Council remaining in the top 10% of all authorities for recycling. The latest league tables show a recycling rate of 55.5%, placing Somerset 32nd out of 321 councils nationwide. Somerset Council says their success is down to the efforts of residents who continue to sort and recycle their waste carefully, and they also stress there's still room for improvement. A recent survey of household rubbish bins found that around 7% of what's being thrown away could be recycled at local recycling sites. Another 7% was made up of garden waste. Residents are being encouraged to compost at home where possible, helping return nutrients to the soil. Alternatively, garden waste can be taken to recycling centres free of charge or collected through a subscription service. For those unsure about how to recycle certain items, more information is available on the Somerset Council website. The message from the Somerset Council is, check before you throw and help push recycling rates even higher. If you have an item of community news from where you live, please send it to info@radio9springs.com.

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2: From the Sky News Centre at 6, Andy Burnham's won the Makerfield by-election, and he did it with a degree of ease, securing over 50% of the vote. His win means he'll now be able to trigger or take part in a contest to replace the Prime Minister if one is started. In his victory speech, he told Labour colleagues it's their final chance to change direction.
3: People here have voted for change. They have voted for more power for the North and everywhere forgotten by Westminster. They have voted for hope. Now let's give that back to them.
2: Elsewhere, the Conservatives claim their first by-election gain in Scotland since 1967.
4: The people of Aberdeen have spoken loud and clear. We stopped the SNP and we sent Labour the message that the destruction of the North Sea oil and gas industry must stop now.
2: Douglas Lumsden took advantage of a collapse in the SNP vote in Aberdeen South. The Scottish National Party did hold on to Arbroath and Broughty Ferry. A man still being questioned on suspicion of attempted murder after a three-year-old was found in a crocodile enclosure at a zoo in Cambridgeshire. The toddler was taken to hospital following what's been described as a distressing incident. Bending forwards too much at work in early pregnancy has been linked to a higher risk of miscarriage. A study in Denmark analysed data from pregnancies over 14 years. Buying and selling a home is becoming faster and less complicated under major government changes. They aim to stop unexpected and costly delays. Some areas could be hotter than Barbados from today. Temperatures are expected to be as hot as 30 degrees in southern and eastern parts of England. And co-hosts Mexico have become the first nation to secure their place in the next round of the World Cup. They did it with a 1-0 win over South Korea. That's the latest. I'm Faye De Silva.
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6: A cloudy and rather dull start, but sky should brighten through the day in some areas while others hold on to more cloud. Where the sunshine appears, it will feel very warm with temperatures reaching 22 degrees. Sunset this evening is at 9:30 p.m. Tonight remains mild with variable cloud and some clear spells developing. Looking ahead, conditions become more settled through the weekend as high pressure builds. Expect plenty of sunny spells and very warm temperatures with values well above the June average.
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1: Brought to you by Leonardo of Yeovil, the home of British helicopters.
2: Police are reminding the public that privately owned e-scooters remain illegal to use on public roads and spaces. Under current law, e-scooters can only be ridden on private land and only with the landowner's permission. That means they're not allowed on roads, pavements, cycle lanes or in parks. Anyone caught using one of these in these areas could face prosecution as they're committing a criminal offence. Despite being widely available to buy, e-scooters are classed as motor vehicles. That brings legal requirements like a driving licence and insurance, neither of which can currently be obtained for private models, making their use in public effectively unlawful. Police say they're working with retailers to improve awareness, but stress that enforcement remains necessary, particularly in response to safety concerns and public complaints. There are some exceptions. Government-approved rental trials are running in selected areas where e-scooters can be used legally under strict conditions by licensed riders. Officers warn that those who break the rules risk having their scooter seized, receiving penalty points and facing charges, including for riding without insurance or a license. The message is clear. If it's privately owned, keep it off public spaces. If you have an item of community news from where you live, please send it to info@radio9springs.com.

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2: A cloudy and rather dull start, but sky should brighten through the day in some areas while others hold on to more cloud. Where the sunshine appears, it will feel very warm with temperatures reaching 22 degrees. Sunset this evening is at 9:30pm. Tonight remains mild with variable cloud and some clear spells developing. Looking ahead, conditions become more settled through the weekend as high pressure builds. Expect plenty of sunny spells and very warm temperatures with values well above the June average.

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2: You open your messages expecting a meme, and instead, it's something you didn't ask for. Unwanted, explicit images or videos, often called cyber flashing, a growing concern. It's when someone sends sexual content without consent, typically for their own gratification or to shock, humiliate or distress the person receiving it. In the past year alone, there have been 110 reports of cyber flashing across the Avon and Somerset police area. While some may brush it off as a joke, police warn the impact can be serious, causing anxiety, embarrassment, fear, and lasting distress. Officers also say those responsible can go on to commit more serious offences. Cyber flashing became a criminal offence in England and Wales in January 2024 under the Online Safety Act. Anyone found guilty could face up to 2 years in prison, a fine, or both, and may be placed on the sex offenders register. It can happen through social media, messaging apps, dating platforms, or even in public spaces via Bluetooth or AirDrop. If you receive an explicit image you didn't ask for, don't respond. Block the sender and report it by calling the non-emergency number 101. If you can, keep evidence. Police say reporting these incidents can help prevent further harm. And if you're affected, support is available. If you have an item of community news from where you live, please send it to info@radio9springs.com.

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2: From the Sky News Centre at 7. The Prime Minister's congratulated Andy Burnham after his decisive win in the Makerfield by-election. During his victory speech, the now former Mayor of Greater Manchester promised to put the country back on the right path.
3: From here on, I will give everything I have got to make it so, to ensure the name Makerfield is forever synonymous with bringing about the change this country needs.
2: He's won the seat with a majority of over 9,000 votes, setting up a potential battle with Sir Keir Starmer for the leadership of the Labour Party. Meanwhile, the SNP's Stephen Flynn says it was a tough night for his party. He'd given up his Aberdeen South seat to become an MSP. It's now lost out to the Scottish Conservatives. The SNP's Laura Bird held on to win in the Arbroath and Broughty Ferry by-election.
4: We have demanded more for our community and our nation than Westminster can ever offer us, and with every day that passes, I become more certain that we will win our nation's independence.
2: Elsewhere, a man's being questioned on suspicion of attempted murder after a three-year-old boy was found in a crocodile enclosure at a zoo in Cambridgeshire. Police say he's not thought to have been known to the child. The Chancellor's announced former coalfield areas will get a share of £13.5 million. Caldonbeath in Fife, St Helens in Merseyside and Seven Sisters in Neath Port Talbot are among six places to be given funding to pay for new industrial developments. Driving instructors and dental practitioners are thought to be among the top vacancies that need filling. Recruiters say there's also been an increase in job adverts for chefs, bar managers, as well as sports and leisure assistants in recent weeks too. And Mexico have secured a spot in the next round of the World Cup. They're the first team to do so following a 1-0 win over South Korea. That's the latest. I'm Faye De Silva.
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6: A cloudy and rather dull start, but skies should brighten through the day in some areas while others hold on to more cloud. Where the sunshine appears, it will feel very warm with temperatures reaching 22 degrees. Sunset this evening is at 9:30 p.m. Tonight remains mild with variable cloud and some clear spells developing. Looking ahead, conditions become more settled through the weekend as high pressure builds. Expect plenty of sunny spells and very warm temperatures with values well above the June average.
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6: Good morning, it's Friday, it's breakfast and we're going to kick things off in the 80s style. 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

Joan Armour Trading and Drop the Pilot. Good morning. You're listening to Breakfast right here on Radio Nine Springs. I'm Vicky Wilson. It is Friday, the 19th of June. It's a time is 6 minutes past seven. Now, it would not be Britain if we didn't have a bit of a chat about the weather. And the weather over the last few weeks has been all over the place, up and down and in and out. And the temperature's just been a bit mad, really. And I can tell that because I've been doing some school photography. And when I do classes, I tend to do them outside. But quite a few of the schools I've been going to have to have their class photographs taken indoors because it's been raining. Although next week, I think we're going to have a completely different picture because in the news today, it's saying an amber heat health alert is remaining in force across Somerset until Tuesday, with health officials urging vulnerable people to take extra care during the hot weather. I think that's a very important point. We all think cold weather is going to affect us, but hot weather does too. So just take it easy. Make sure you've got plenty of drinks. Drink plenty of water. Get some ice made in the freezer. I said get some ice in the freezer. You can't get ice unless you put water in the freezer, can you? Come on, Vic. Anyway, on the way, we've got some great tunes. We've got the usual thought of the day. We've also got On This Day in Local History in the next hour. But let's go back to the music now. This is Niall Horan. This is Tastes So Good.

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0: James Morrison and Nelly Furtado. That was Broken Strings. Coming up just after 7:30, our thought of the day today is all about children and the thoughts they have and how we should actually learn from their example. Up next, though, America.
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0: Elton John and I'm Still Standing. Still one of my favourite 80s tunes. I always think of the video when I listen to that. Coming up, we've got some Daft Punk and Pharrell Williams. But first, let's go to the local news.
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2: I'm Steve Haig. The UK Health Security Agency has issued an amber heat health alert for Somerset, with high temperatures expected to continue well into next week. The warning remains in place until Tuesday, with people advised to take precautions, particularly older adults and those with underlying health conditions. The opposition Conservative leader at Somerset Council says he's disappointed after the council's children's social services were rated as requiring improvement by inspectors. An Ofsted report found the service was not good enough. The council says it's committed to making improvements, but Conservative opposition leader Diego Rodriguez says more progress is needed to ensure vulnerable children receive the support they deserve.
3: It's simply not good enough. Too many children are being placed in unlawful and unregistered homes. That is not safe.
2: Ham Hill Country Park has been recognised for its efforts to protect the countryside and improve public access. The park has received a Love Your Countryside Award from the Campaign to Protect Rural England for its project Uncovering Ham Hill's Past for its Future, which has helped preserve local heritage and has strengthened connections between people and nature. And Yeovil Town have signed former Manchester United youngster Jack Kingdon from Cardiff City. The 20-year-old centre-back joins the Glovers on a one-year deal. And the weather, with Brotherwood Servicing and MOT, neither service or MOT, call 01935 71 35 59. Feeling very warm in the sunshine today, highs of 22 Celsius. Next news is the national news at the top of the hour.
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You're listening to Breakfast here on Radio Nine Springs, and today's thought of the day is all about children. Children have a funny way of reminding us what matters. They get excited about things we've stopped noticing. A puddle, an ice cream, seeing the moon in the daytime, and they ask questions we don't always have answers to and point out things that we've become too busy to see. They don't think twice about laughing loudly, dancing badly, or telling you exactly what they think. Somewhere along the way, many of us grow out of that. We become practical, busy, sensible, but children remind us that life doesn't always have to be rushed or complicated, and that sometimes the best moments are unplanned, that curiosity is a gift, and that joy can still be found in really ordinary things. So today, whether you have children in your life or simply remember being one, notice something small. Ask a question. Laugh properly, because children have a wonderful way of showing us that sometimes we don't need more. We just need to notice what's already there.

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1: Scotland can reach the knockout stages of the World Cup for the first time tonight with victory against Morocco. James Matthews says the Tartan Army have made an impact in the United States.
2: Scotland fans have staged a parade through Providence, Rhode Island, making the most of their World Cup experience.
3: It's absolutely sensational. I mean, you just look around, there's thousands.
2: The Scots have one win from one, but Steve Clarke knows that Morocco will be a different test.
4: For me, Morocco are the real deal.
2: Captain Andy Robertson says they're desperate to progress from the group.
5: You know, I believe that we can get what we want and hopefully be the ones that achieve the history.
2: Kickoff is at 11 p.m.
1: Switzerland have their first win at the World Cup after beating Bosnia and Herzegovina 4-1. South Africa drew 1-1 with the Czech Republic. Ben Stokes is expected to return to the England squad for the third test against New Zealand, but it remains unclear if he'll be captain. The ECB's investigation into Stokes and Gus Atkinson breaching team protocols is nearing its conclusion. Former England bowler Chris Wokes tells Sky Sports News it's time to move on.
6: I think it would be daft to rip up the script as to what's been working for the last 4 years, him, Brendan, Rob Key, and moving this team in the right direction. I know it's off the back of a poor Ashes series, but I feel like Ben still has more to give to this England team.
1: Stokes will play for Durham in the county championship today. Meanwhile, England are 169 runs behind New Zealand, heading into day three of the second test at the Oval. They'll resume on 222 for six in their first innings. Leinster captain Keelan Dorris has been declared fit to lead his team into tonight's United at Rugby Championship final against Pretoria Bulls. Micah Sivo ran in a hat-trick to help Leeds beat Warrington 34-6 and go 2 points clear at the top of Rugby League Super League. British tennis player Arthur Ferry takes on Francisco Cerundolo in the quarterfinals at Queen's, and the Coronation Stakes is the feature race on day four of Royal Ascot as trainer Aidan O'Brien hopes for more success with Precise and True Love. O'Brien made it 100 wins at the festival with victory in the Gold Cup yesterday.
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1: Madonna and I Feel So Free. Coming up, we've got the new one from Ariana Grande. Up next, the Eurythmics.
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2: The road's looking decent in Yeovil right now. Just a bit of slow moving traffic on the Sherborne Road heading out of town, and very, very mild slow traffic on Lysander Road and the Ilchester Road. Apart from that, looking good. Sherborne, a similar story, just a touch of traffic on Cold Harbour. Then Crewkerne, queuing on South Street for a couple of minutes. Then slow as you approach Misterton. Also mild slow traffic on North Street to Town Centre, and then in Chard a little slow across Town Centre there on East Street and 4th Street. It's also a little slow in Ilminster on Station Road heading towards the 303 at the Southfields roundabout. Then minor delays on the 303 westbound approaching the Cartgate, and slow in Castle Kerry on South Street. Still the road closure in Castle Kerry on Station Road, and a fairly lengthy road closure south of Sherborne. This is towards and from Lake on Pound Road, and that road is closed in both directions, expected for the next couple of weeks.
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2: From the Sky News Centre at 8, the Prime Minister says voters have chosen Labour's hope and optimism over division and hate following its Makerfield by-election win. Sir Keir Starmer's congratulated Andy Burnham on his victory, despite him being considered a potential challenger to the Labour leadership. The now former Greater Manchester Mayor's return to Westminster paves the way for that to happen. Housing Secretary Steve Reid wouldn't be drawn on speculation, but says the PM's been clear on his position.
3: He said if there was a leadership challenge, he would be in it, but there isn't, so therefore it's hypothetical. But we've got to focus not on internal debates in the Labour Party, but on facing the country.
2: Meanwhile, the Conservatives have claimed their first by-election gain in Scotland since 1967.
4: The people of Aberdeen have spoken loud and clear. We stopped the SNP and we sent Labour the message that the destruction of the North Sea oil and gas industry must stop now.
2: Tory MSP Douglas Lumsden took advantage of a collapse in the SNP vote in Aberdeen South. The Scottish National Party did hold on to Arbroath and Brottë Ferry, with Lara Bird taking the seat vacated by Stephen Gethins. Labour was fourth in both races. Elsewhere, a man's been arrested on suspicion of attempted murder after a toddler was found in a critical condition in the crocodile enclosure of a Cambridgeshire zoo. The 30-year-old from Norfolk's not thought to have known the child. Bending forwards too much at work in early pregnancy has been linked to a higher risk of miscarriage. A study's analysed data from pregnancies over 14 years. Mexico have beaten South Korea 1-0 to become the first team to qualify for the World Cup, tonight. Scotland can join them for the first time in their history if they avoid defeat by Morocco in Boston. And some parts of the UK could be hotter than Barbados. Temperatures could reach 30 degrees in places today. That's the latest. I'm Faye De Silva.
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6: A cloudy and rather dull start, but skies should brighten through the day in some areas while others hold on to more cloud. Where the sunshine appears, it will feel very warm with temperatures reaching 22 degrees. Sunset this evening is at 9:30 p.m. Tonight remains mild with variable cloud and some clear spells developing. Looking ahead, conditions become more settled through the weekend as high pressure builds. Expect plenty of sunny spells and very warm temperatures with values well above the June average.
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Avril Lavigne, and I'm with you. And I am with you for the next 2 hours anyway, here on Radio 9 Springs. It's breakfast and it's Friday the 19th of June. The time is 6 minutes past eight. In local news this morning, I see that Somerset schools are trialling lessons on money laundering and financial scams. Having been involved in that situation myself, not personally, but a relative who has been caught up in that recently. It's a very, very worthy thing that they're doing. I cannot even begin to tell you the mess I'm having to untangle with a financial scam that my uncle was put through. And I'm not ashamed to say that because I found it out, unfortunately, since he's not with us anymore and seen what's actually happened to him. And it is not nice at all. So the programme is expected to roll out nationally this autumn. And I'm very pleased to see that. You know, we teach things in schools like maths and English and history, science, but there are life lessons to be learned about money and banking, looking after a house, budgeting. And I just think something like this is so worthy. It needs to be discussed properly and children need to be taught it at schools before they go out into the big wide world that we have out there. That's my piece for the morning. You'll hear more about that in the local news here on the half hour with other local news stories, of course. Or if you want to learn more now, you can go across to our Facebook page while still listening to us, of course. Let's go back to the music here. This is the new one from Appleton.

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2: Charlie XCX says she's mentally in the worst place of her life. The singer, whose 2024 album led to the Brat Summer trend, claims she has a complicated relationship with being on stage and wants to make her next tour less draining. She's told Rolling Stone magazine that staying off social media is better for her brain. Taylor Swift has revealed she wrote her track for Toy Story 5 in less than a day. The singer-songwriter told fans she saw a screening of the film and was so inspired she went straight home and finished the record in a matter of hours.
3: It's 6:57 p.m. In 2 hours, Bob Iger and Tom from Pixar are coming to hear it. We have not recorded it yet, and I think this is one of the most fun days of my life.
2: The Pixar film is out now in cinemas. Julie Hesmond-Halsh and Bally Gill are among the guest stars in a new Call the Midwife prequel series. It's called Sisters in Arms and will look at the early days of the East London convent run by nurses and nuns against the backdrop of the Second World War. The BBC says filming has begun for the three-part Christmas special. And the grandson of Jimi Hendrix's personal assistant says he thinks his grandmother will be emotional over a new display featuring unseen material from the star's life. Jonathan Garcia says he thinks the exhibition in London will bring back a lot of memories for Patricia Sullivan. She's now 83 but spent her 20s working for Hendrix and his band.
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Fuller Notes and I Can't Go For That. And it's time for this morning's On This Day in Local History. And on this day, back in 1938, visitors to a summer exhibition in Weston-super-Mare were invited to experience what organisers described as the home of the future. The model house featured labour-saving gadgets that were intended to transform everyday life, including automatic lighting, electric kitchen appliances, and a device that could boil an egg without using a saucepan. Crowds wandered through the rooms inspecting the technology and debating whether ordinary households would ever need such inventions. I'd love to know what they make of what we get now. Local reports suggest the biggest attraction wasn't the futuristic kitchen or electrical gadgets, but a built-in radio concealed inside a piece of furniture. Do you know, we were looking for a sofa the other week and I was flabbergasted by this piece of furniture that's actually got surround sound, it's got air conditioning, lights, everything. So apparently many visitors spent longer searching for the source of the music than examining the rest of the house.

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2: Stationary on Mudford Road for a couple of minutes, heading into the Five Ways. Also mild stationary traffic in Yeovil on Lyde Road. Then we've got queuing traffic on the Sherborne Road heading out of town and both directions on Preston Road. And slow moving on Babylon Hill, Lysander Road, Western Avenue, Bunford Lane and the Ilchester Road. Then in Sherborne, stationary for a couple of minutes eastbound on the Yeovil Road and queuing on Cold Harbour. While in Crewkerne, delays on North Street heading towards Town Centre and slow moving on South Street. And in Chard, queuing for a couple of minutes heading east on 4th Street. Then a little slow through Ilminster, that's the High Street, and delays in Somerton on Pound Pool. Then mild traffic in Lidford on Foss at the Cross Keys Junction on the A37, both directions, and slow around Castle Kerry on Kerry Hill and South Street.
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0: So Coral and Dreaming of You, coming up just after 8:30, we've got This Morning's Breakfast Banger, and of course it's one of my absolute favourites. But up next, Billy Joel.
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0: Billy Joel and Uptown Girl. On the way, we've got some Charlie Puth, but first let's go to Steve Haig with the local news.
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2: I'm Steve Haig. The UK Health Security Agency has issued an amber heat health alert for Somerset, with high temperatures expected to continue well into next week. The warning remains in place until Tuesday, with people advised to take precautions, particularly older adults and those with underlying health conditions. The opposition Conservative leader at Somerset Council says he's disappointed after the council's children's social services were rated as requiring improvement by inspectors. An Ofsted report found the service was not good enough. The council says it's committed to making improvements, but Conservative opposition leader Diego Rodriguez says more progress is needed to ensure vulnerable children receive the support they deserve.
3: It's simply not good enough. Too many children are being placed in unlawful and unregistered homes. That is not safe.
2: Ham Hill Country Park has been recognised for its efforts to protect the countryside and improve public access. The park has received a Love Your Countryside Award from the Campaign to Protect Rural England for its project Uncovering Ham Hill's Past for its Future, which has helped preserve local heritage and has strengthened connections between people and nature. And Yeovil Town have signed former Manchester United youngster Jack Kingdon from Cardiff City. The 20-year-old centre-back joins the Glovers on a one-year deal. And the weather, with Brotherwood Servicing and MOT, neither service or MOT, call 01935 71 35 59. Feeling very warm in the sunshine today, highs of 22 Celsius. Next news is the national news at the top of the hour.
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Charlie Puth and Attention, and it is breakfast here on Radio Nine Springs. It's time for this morning's banger, and this morning it's by English pop duo Go West. This song was released back in October 1992 as their lead single from their third studio album, Indian Summer, and the song was written by Peter Cox and Richard Drummey from the band, alongside Martin Page. It peaked at number 13 on the UK singles chart. It deserved higher, in my opinion, but of course I'm going to say that it's Go West. This is Faithful.

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1: Scotland can reach the knockout stages of the World Cup for the first time tonight with victory against Morocco. James Matthews says the Tartan Army have made an impact in the United States.
2: Scotland fans have staged a parade through Providence, Rhode Island, making the most of their World Cup experience.
3: It's absolutely sensational. I mean, you just look around, there's thousands.
2: The Scots have one win from one, but Steve Clarke knows that Morocco will be a different test.
4: For me, Morocco are the real deal.
2: Captain Andy Robertson says they're desperate to progress from the group.
5: You know, I believe that we can get what we want and hopefully be the ones that achieve the history.
2: Kickoff is at 11 p.m.
1: Switzerland have their first win at the World Cup after beating Bosnia and Herzegovina 4-1. South Africa drew 1-1 with the Czech Republic. Ben Stokes is expected to return to the England squad for the third test against New Zealand, but it remains unclear if he'll be captain. The ECB's investigation into Stokes and Gus Atkinson breaching team protocols is nearing its conclusion. Former England bowler Chris Wokes tells Sky Sports News it's time to move on.
6: I think it would be daft to rip up the script as to what's been working for the last 4 years, him, Brendan, Rob Key, and moving this team in the right direction. I know it's off the back of a poor Ashes series, but I feel like Ben still has more to give to this England team.
1: Stokes will play for Durham in the county championship today. Meanwhile, England are 169 runs behind New Zealand, heading into day three of the second test at the Oval. They'll resume on 222 for six in their first innings. Leinster captain Keelan Dorris has been declared fit to lead his team into tonight's United at Rugby Championship final against Pretoria Bulls. Mike Asivo ran in a hat-trick to help Leeds beat Warrington 34-6 and go 2 points clear at the top of Rugby League Super League. British tennis player Arthur Ferry takes on Francisco Cerundolo in the quarterfinals at Queen's, and the Coronation Stakes is the feature race on day four of Royal Ascot, as trainer Aidan O'Brien hopes for more success with Precise and True Love. O'Brien made it 100 wins at the festival with victory in the Gold Cup yesterday.
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0: Loving that. That's Shania Twain and Dirty Rosie. Right, I think we better find out what's happening on the roads. Here's the latest traffic news.
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3: Some mild queues in Yeovil right now. Both directions on Preston Road, on Lyde Road towards the Sherborne Road, and mild delays on Henford Hill. Then we've got slow moving traffic on the Sherborne Road, the Ilchester Road, Coombe Street Lane, Lysander Road, Bunford Lane, and the Western Relief Road. Meanwhile, in Sherborne, stationary for a few minutes, heading east on the Yeovil Road and queuing on Cold Harbour. Then Crewkerne, delays on North Street heading to Town Centre and slow on South Street in both directions. Misterton, slow on School Hill, then in Chard, mild traffic on the Furnham Road, East Street and 4 Street. A touch of traffic in Hornsbury, that's on Hornsbury Hill northbound. Then delays through Hurst and Martock. And slow moving around Castle Carey, mostly on South Street.
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2: From the Sky News Centre at 9, Andy Burnham's called his Makerfield by-election win a turning point for Labour, saying the party's been handed a final chance to change. The now former Greater Manchester Mayor secured more than every other party combined, including Reform. But its deputy leader, Richard Tice, isn't impressed with Labour's result.
3: Yeah, this is a safe Labour seat that's been Labour for 100 years, so he's held on to that. At the local elections, the message was vote Reform to get Starmer out. Here, what people did was vote Burnham to guarantee to get Starmer out.
2: Mr. Burnham's return to Westminster means he can now trigger or stand in a leadership contest. His camp is having a celebration in his new constituency at around 10:30. Meanwhile, the SNP retained one of the two seats up for grabs in the Scottish by-elections. The Tories gained the other. Elsewhere, a toddler's in a critical condition after he was found in the crocodile enclosure at a Cambridgeshire zoo. Faye Rowlands has more.
4: Emergency services were called to Johnson's of Oldhurst Zoo yesterday afternoon to reports of an incident involving a three-year-old. The boy was taken to Addenbrooke's Hospital in Cambridge with serious wounds and is said to be in a critical but stable condition. A 30-year-old man from Norfolk's been arrested on suspicion of attempted murder. Officers do not believe he was known to the child and say they're supporting the boy's family. The zoo said the enclosure will remain closed until further notice.
2: Researchers warn bending forwards too much at work in early pregnancy could lead to a higher risk of miscarriage. A study suggests just over 1 in 10 ended this way. UK government borrowing rose higher than expected. Official figures show it hit £23.3 billion last month as debt interest costs surged to a record May high. And co-host Mexico have become the first nation to secure their place in the next round of the World Cup. They did it with a 1-0 win over South Korea. That's the latest. I'm Faye Silver.
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5: A cloudy and rather dull start, but sky should brighten through the day in some areas while others hold on to more cloud. Where the sunshine appears, it will feel very warm with temperatures reaching 22 degrees. Sunset this evening is at 9:30 p.m. Tonight remains mild with variable cloud and some clear spells developing. Looking ahead, conditions become more settled through the weekend as high pressure builds. Expect plenty of sunny spells and very warm temperatures with values well above the June average.
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Cyndi Lauper and True Colours, easing us into our third and final hour here on Breakfast this morning. In local news today, I've noticed that Ham Hill Country Park has received a Love Your Countryside Award for its heritage and conservation project. Do you know what? I haven't been to their new visitor centre yet, and I must do that over the summer with my son. That's on my tick list of things to do. It looks amazing up there. Also, Devon Army Corporal Rhys Calland has been crowned Europe's Strongest Man. That's quite a title, and I have to say, I used to watch The World's Strongest Man around Christmas time, so hopefully he'll pop up on that. I'll look out for them. And also, Yeovil Town have signed 20-year-old defender Jack Kingdon from Cardiff City on a one-year deal. On the way, we've got this morning's entertainment news, but let's play the new one now from The Script. If I stand-

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2: Charlie XCX says she's mentally in the worst place of her life. The singer, whose 2024 album led to the brat summer trend, claims she has a complicated relationship with being on stage and wants to make her next tour less draining. She's told Rolling Stone magazine that staying off social media is better for her brain. Taylor Swift has revealed she wrote her track for Toy Story 5 in less than a day. The singer-songwriter told fans she saw a screening of the film and was so inspired she went straight home and finished the record in a matter of hours.
3: It's 6:57 p.m. In 2 hours, Bob Iger and Tom from Pixar are coming to hear it. We have not recorded it yet. And I think this is one of the most fun days of my life.
2: The Pixar film is out now in cinemas. Julie Hesmond-Halsh and Bally Gill are among the guest stars in a new Call the Midwife prequel series. It's called Sisters in Arms and will look at the early days of the East London convent run by nurses and nuns against the backdrop of the Second World War. The BBC says filming has begun for the three-part Christmas special. And the grandson of Jimi Hendrix's personal assistant says he thinks his grandmother will be emotional over a new display featuring unseen material from the star's life. Jonathan Garcia says he thinks the exhibition in London will bring back a lot of memories for Patricia Sullivan. She's now 83 but spent her 20s working for Hendrix and his band.
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0: talking.
1: Harry Styles and some late night talking. Coming up, we've got an 80s tune from Alison Moyet, as well as a noughties from Emma Bunton. But let's play this one from the 70s. This is 10cc and the things we do for love.

0: Matea American Diner, off the A303 at Sparkford near Yeovil. Delicious.
1: Hi, this is Jane's phone. Please leave a message.
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0: Emma Bunton and Cricket Sing for Anna Maria. I have to say, I was thinking about long song titles last night, and that has to be one of them, doesn't it? It's on the list anyway. Coming up, we've got Alison Moyet for you, but first let's go to Steve Haig with the local news.
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2: I'm Steve Haig. The UK Health Security Agency has issued an amber heat health alert for Somerset, with high temperatures expected to continue well into next week. The warning remains in place until Tuesday, with people advised to take precautions, particularly older adults and those with underlying health conditions. The opposition Conservative leader at Somerset Council says he's disappointed after the council's children's social services were rated as requiring improvement by inspectors. An Ofsted report found the service was not good enough. The council says it's committed to making improvements, but Conservative opposition leader Diego Rodriguez says more progress is needed to ensure vulnerable children receive the support they deserve.
3: It's simply not good enough. Too many children are being placed in unlawful and unregistered homes. That is not safe.
2: Ham Hill Country Park has been recognised for its efforts to protect the countryside and improve public access. The park has received a Love Your Countryside Award from the Campaign to Protect Rural England for its project Uncovering Ham Hill's Past for its Future, which has helped preserve local heritage and has strengthened connections between people and nature. And Yeovil Town have signed former Manchester United youngster Jack Kingdon from Cardiff City. The 20-year-old centre-back joins the Glovers on a one-year deal. And the weather, with Brotherwood Servicing and MOT, neither service or MOT, call 01935 71 35 59. Feeling very warm in the sunshine today, highs of 22 Celsius. Next news is the national news at the top of the hour.
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You're listening to Breakfast here on Radio Nine Springs, and today's thought of the day is all about children. Children have a funny way of reminding us what matters. They get excited about things we've stopped noticing. A puddle, an ice cream, seeing the moon in the daytime, and they ask questions we don't always have answers to and point out things that we've become too busy to see. They don't think twice about laughing loudly, dancing badly, or telling you exactly what they think. Somewhere along the way, many of us grow out of that. We become practical, busy, sensible, but children remind us that life doesn't always have to be rushed or complicated, and that sometimes the best moments are unplanned, that curiosity is a gift, and that joy can still be found in really ordinary things. So today, whether you have children in your life or simply remember being one, notice something small. Ask a question. Laugh properly, because children have a wonderful way of showing us that sometimes we don't need more. We just need to notice what's already there.

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2: This month I've chosen to talk about the iconic cottage garden favourite, the hollyhock, as my plant of the month. Hollyhocks, or Alacia roseata given their botanical name, are native to China but are now widely grown around the world. They're easy to grow from seed and are

0: Available in a range of jewel-like colours to suit any garden. Flowering from early summer to well into autumn, these biannual plants are the perfect addition for the bee and butterfly-friendly garden, especially the single-flower varieties, allowing for easy nectar gathering. Hollyhocks are resilient, thriving in a variety of soil types as long as they are well-drained. They do benefit from regular watering during dry spells, particularly while they're establishing. Plant in full sun or light shade in a sheltered spot at the back of a border, against a wall or fence, and these tall spires will reach up to 2 metres in height, so be prepared to stake them if necessary to prevent damage from the wind. While generally trouble-free, keep a watchful eye out for slugs and snails eating your young plants, and mature hollyhocks can occasionally suffer from rust, a fungal disease that causes orange spots on the leaf. So when planting out in your borders, leave 90 to 100 centimetres between each plant to ensure good air circulation, and this will help keep this in check. Finally, a couple of fun facts to finish. The tall, proud-looking stems of hollyhocks traditionally were planted near doorways of households as a symbol of ambition and abundance, as they were seen as a mark of high social status. And going back as far as the ancient Egyptians, they were used in the floral tributes. In next week's Garden Design Note, it's the turn of the letter U, so be sure to tune in and find out all you need to know about understanding plants. Until next week, happy gardening.
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1: The ting tings and shut up and let me go. I'm not telling you to shut up, but I am asking you to let me go, because that's it from me for breakfast for this morning. I hope you have a wonderful weekend wherever you are, whatever you're doing. I am not here Monday morning. Ross is kindly filling in for me, but I'll be back with you bright and early on Tuesday.
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4: From the Sky News Centre at 10. Andy Burnham's won the Makerfield by-election, and he did it with a degree of ease, securing over 50% of the vote. His win means he'll now be able to trigger or take part in a contest to replace the Prime Minister if one is started. In his victory speech, he told Labour colleagues it's their final chance to change direction.
5: People here have voted for change. They have voted for more power for the North and everywhere. Forgotten by Westminster, they have voted for hope. Now let's give that back to them.
4: Green Party deputy leader Mothin Ali knew they were in for a tough night, but the candidate got less than 5% of the vote and lost their deposit. But he's not worried Mr. Burnham will steal his voters.
6: We've already seen him make a number of U-turns, pretend he's a lefty, whereas he's actually peddling some quite right-wing rhetoric at the same time. Like his support of Shabana Mahmood's immigration policy, his failure to condemn what's happening in Gaza as a genocide.
4: The SNP retained one of the two seats up for grabs in Scottish by-elections. The Tories gained the other. Elsewhere, a three-year-old boy's been left with critical injuries after ending up in a zoo's crocodile enclosure in Cambridgeshire. Officers say the suspect, who's not known to the victim, was assessed as not being fit for interview. Buying and selling a home is becoming faster and less complicated under major government changes. They aim to stop unexpected and costly delays. Driving instructors and dental practitioners are among occupations which have seen an increase in job adverts in recent weeks. Recruiters say posts for chefs and bar managers have also gone up. And the Premier League fixtures are out, with champions Arsenal at home to newly promoted Coventry in the first match. It's a Friday night game on August 21st. That's the latest. I'm Faye De Silva.
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1: A cloudy and rather dull start, but sky should brighten through the day in some areas while others hold on to more cloud. Where the sunshine appears, it will feel very warm with temperatures reaching 22 degrees. Sunset this evening is at 9:30 p.m. Tonight remains mild with variable cloud and some clear spells developing. Looking ahead, conditions become more settled through the weekend as high pressure builds. Expect plenty of sunny spells and very warm temperatures, with values well above the June average.
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It's Radio Nine Springs and the Classic Years on a Friday, and we're starting today in the 1980s. Wham and Bad Boys, and the one we've just heard, The Police and Every Breath You Take. When were those songs in the charts? Along with Rod Stewart and this one from David Bowie.

0: Rod Stewart and Baby Jane were in the 80s on part one of the classic years. On the 1st of June in the 80s year that we're looking for, jockey Lester Piggott rode Tinoso to victory at the Epsom Derby. It was Piggott's ninth win in the race. On the 6th of June, the 13th James Bond film Octopussy was released in UK cinemas. It was the sixth of seven films to star Roger Moore as James Bond. And on the 9th of June in this 80s year, a UK general election took place. Margaret Thatcher, Conservative Prime Minister since 1979, won a landslide victory with a majority of 144 seats, though just 42% of the popular vote. She beat Michael Foot, who led a highly divided and weakened Labour Party, which earned only 28% of the vote. It's the Classic Years on Radio 9 Springs.
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Nice version of that song from The Beat and Can't Get Used to Losing You. Before that, Booker Newberry and Love Town. And the 80s year we were looking for was 1983. Out of the 80s and into the 2010s on the way, Hello Black and I Need a Dollar after Alexandra Stan.

0: Allo Black and I Need a Dollar. It's the classic years on Radio Nine Springs. We've changed gear. We're out of the 80s. We're into the 2010s. Two down and another five songs to come. On the way, Bruno Mars and The Lazy Song. And coming up next, LMFAO.
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Bruno Mars and the Lazy Song. We're in the 2010s on the Classic Years Part 2. On the 15th of June in the 2010s year that we're looking for, St Paul's Cathedral completed its £40 million restoration project. The 15-year programme of cleaning and repair was among the largest restoration projects ever undertaken in the UK. And on the 24th of June, household furnishings retailer Habitat went into administration. 30 of its 33 outlets were affected by the administration, as the three central London stores were being sold to Home Retail Group in a £24.5 million deal. And Adele was doing well with this song in the charts. It's called Someone Like You.

0: That's in here, and the sun is up, and that's the 2010s year on the classic years, which was 2011. So 1983 and 2011 on today's classic years. On Monday, we'll be in the 1970s for part one and the 1990s for part two of the show. And of course, there's classic years at the weekend too on Sunday afternoon. Hopefully, in the sunshine between 2 and 4, when we start in the 90s and work our way back through the 80s, 70s, and 60s over 2 hours. Have a great weekend. See you on Monday or on Sunday afternoon.
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3: From the Sky News Centre at 11... Sir Keir Starmer says he will stand in a Labour leadership contest should one be triggered. He's congratulated Andy Burnham, who's returning to Westminster after winning the Makerfield by-election. The man of the moment is celebrating his success this morning.
4: Ladies and gentlemen, the new MP for Makerfield, Andy Burnham!
3: In his victory speech, the former Greater Manchester Mayor says there will be no second chance for Labour to deliver change, but the Prime Minister feels he has a decent record to defend.
5: 2 years ago, people said to me, it's not possible to stabilise the economy and invest in your public services and bring down waiting lists. You're going to have to choose one or the other. We've done both.
3: Meanwhile, the SNP lost by-election in Aberdeen South to the Conservatives. Douglas Lumsden took the seat. The SNP held on to win in the Arbroath and Broughty Ferry by-election. Lara Bird told her constituents she's ready to work.
6: We have demanded more for our community and our nation than Westminster can ever offer us. And with every day that passes, I become more certain that we will win our nation's independence.
3: Elsewhere, a man's been released on bail after a three-year-old ended up in a crocodile enclosure at a zoo in Cambridgeshire. Officers say the 30-year-old was assessed as not being fit for interview. UK government borrowing rose to a higher than expected £23.3 billion last month. The Office for National Statistics says it's nearly a third higher than a year ago. Asda slumped to a near £1 billion loss last year. It's being put down to a push to cut prices to win back shoppers. And the London Marathon will be held across 2 days next year. It's a one-off for 2027 and means the event will be the largest it's ever been, allowing for a record number of participants. That's the latest. I'm Faye De Silva.
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7: A cloudy and rather dull start, but sky should brighten through the day in some areas while others hold on to more cloud. Where the sunshine appears, it will feel very warm with temperatures reaching 22 degrees. Sunset this evening is at 9:30 p.m. Tonight remains mild with variable cloud and some clear spells developing. Looking ahead, conditions become more settled through the weekend as high pressure builds. Expect plenty of sunny spells and very warm temperatures with values well above the June average.
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1: Brought to you by Leonardo of Yeovil, the home of British helicopters.
2: Somerset Council has announced plans to build 580 new council homes over the next 5 years, placing housing at the heart of a new long-term strategy for the county. Developed in partnership with Homes in Somerset, the Social Housing Development Strategy aims to deliver high-quality, energy-efficient homes by March 2031. The focus is on affordability, sustainability, and meeting the needs of Somerset's diverse communities, helping to create safe, secure places for people to live. The Council says the scheme will support residents' physical, mental, and social well-being, with low-carbon homes designed to promote independence whilst reducing energy costs and tackling fuel poverty. The strategy also looks at expanding housing into rural areas, recognising their unique challenges, while addressing complex housing needs and supporting displaced people. Projects already completed include developments in Minehead and Taunton, with further schemes currently underway in Bridgewater and Taunton. Councillor Frederica Smith-Roberts says the plan sets out a bold and inclusive vision, built on strong partnerships with landowners, developers and local communities. She says it goes beyond bricks and mortar, aiming to strengthen communities, support economic growth and respond to climate change, ensuring everyone in Somerset has access to a safe and affordable home. If you have an item of community news from where you live, please send it to info@radio9springs.com.

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1: I'm Steve Haig. The UK Health Security Agency has issued an amber heat health alert for Somerset, with high temperatures expected to continue well into next week. The warning remains in place until Tuesday, with people advised to take precautions, particularly older adults and those with underlying health conditions. The opposition Conservative leader at Somerset Council says he's disappointed after the council's children's social services were rated as requiring improvement by inspectors. An Ofsted report found the service was not good enough. The council says it's committed to making improvements, but Conservative opposition leader Diego Rodriguez says more progress is needed to ensure vulnerable children receive the support they deserve.
2: It's simply not good enough. Too many children are being placed in unlawful and unregistered homes. That is not safe.
1: Ham Hill Country Park has been recognised for its efforts to protect the countryside and improve public access. The park has received a Love Your Countryside Award from the Campaign to Protect Rural England for its project Uncovering Ham Hill's Past for its Future, which has helped preserve local heritage and has strengthened connections between people and nature. And Yeovil Town have signed former Manchester United youngster Jack Kingdon from Cardiff City. The 20-year-old centre-back joins the Glovers on a one-year deal. And the weather, with Brotherwood Servicing and MOT, neither service or MOT, call 01935 71 35 59. Feeling very warm in the sunshine today, highs of 22 Celsius. Next news is the national news at the top of the hour.
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2: From the Sky News Centre at midday, Andy Burnham's promised to lay out a new path for Britain after winning the Makerfield by-election.
3: We have an opportunity to turn the tide, to make the country feel like it's working again, to make people see that politics can make a positive difference, to make people feel hope again.
2: He's also called for changes to the education system and an end to trickle-down economics. The now former Greater Manchester mayor secured more votes than every other party combined, including Reform. But its deputy leader, Richard Tice, isn't impressed with Labour's results.
4: You know, this is a safe Labour seat that's been Labour for 100 years, so he's held on to that. At the local elections, the message was vote Reform to get Starmer out. Here, what people did was vote Burnham to guarantee to get Starmer out.
2: The victory means Mr. Burnham can now bring a leadership challenge against Sir Keir Starmer. The Prime Minister's offered his congratulations, but told reporters he would stand in a contest should one be triggered. Meanwhile, First Minister John Swinney says he's very disappointed his party's lost Aberdeen South. The Tories won it. That's their first by-election gain in Scotland since 1967. Elsewhere, a man arrested after a three-year-old was allegedly thrown into a crocodile enclosure at a Cambridge zoo has been released because he's not fit to be interviewed. The 30-year-old from Norfolk's been bailed. Jeremy Clarkson's co-star Caleb Cooper says his boss is in good spirits despite his prostate cancer diagnosis. The presenter shared the news in the fifth series of Clarkson's Farm. Researchers warn bending forwards too much at work in early pregnancy could lead to a higher risk of miscarriage. A study in Denmark suggests just over 1 in 10 ended this way. And UK retail sales have bounced back thanks to the recent hot weather. Official figures show the amount bought increased by 1.2% in May. That's the latest. I'm Faye De Silva.
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6: Some late sunshine for a few this evening, but generally a rather cloudy night with outbreaks of rain and drizzle spreading eastwards. Remaining humid throughout, an overnight low of 15 degrees Celsius. Sunrise at 4:58 a.m. Then tomorrow starts cloudy with the odd spot of rain. Through the morning, the cloud gradually breaks up, leading to a much brighter afternoon. Highs tomorrow of 24 degrees Celsius.
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7: 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Hit it!

Peeps Kylie story, Pasadena's tribute as well. Radio 9 Springs, it's Friday, we're heading into the weekend. This is Rick. Anytime you want to get in touch, you can do it via the website, radio9springs.com. Just click on the on-air pages. Maybe I can give you a mention tomorrow afternoon. I'm on Saturday afternoon 2 until 6. Maybe we can play a song, maybe you can make a suggestion for a favourite featured artist, or mention an event. Let's see what we can do for you. Get in touch via the website. Another of my favourite featured artists on the way for you this hour. Also, latest local news coming up very soon. And some good tunes as we make our way through these. Final work day of the week. Teddy Swims on the way for you very soon. Also, Brian Adams playing right now. Cloud Number 9 playing at Radio 9 Springs.

0: Teddy Swims the Door. We're Radio 9 Springs. Hello, this is Rick. Latest local news on the way for you in about 10 minutes' time. Good news for the Ham Hill Country Park gang, and certainly one of our jewels in the crown in the Overland South Somerset. Something to be celebrated, and tell you why in the next 10 minutes at Radio 9 Springs.
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1: I'm Steve Haig. Construction's underway on a major affordable housing development in Crookern. The Goldwell Farm Scheme, located north of Yeovil Road, will provide 67 new homes through a partnership with Allison Homes South West and housing provider Abry. The development is set to deliver 100% affordable housing for local people. Schools across Somerset are taking part in a pilot scheme teaching children about money laundering. Developed with support from the police, the lessons aim to help young people recognise scams and protect bank accounts from criminal exploitation. Following the Somerset trial, the programme is expected to be introduced nationally from the autumn. The UK Health Security Agency has issued an amber heat health alert for Somerset, with high temperatures expected to continue well into next week. The warning remains in place until Tuesday, with people advised to take precautions, particularly older adults and those with underlying health conditions. And an army corporal from Devon has been crowned Europe's strongest man. Rhys Calland secured the title after completing a series of grueling strength challenges, including dragging a combined weight of almost 5 tons over 10 metres and back. And the weather outlook for the weekend, with Wessex Internet, your full fibre broadband provider, connecting the countryside. Turning more settled into the weekend as high pressure starts to build, feeling very warm with temperatures well above the June average. Next news is the national news at the top of the hour.
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0: Niall Horan, Taste So Good, Radio 9 Springs, Friday afternoon, 3 o'clock this afternoon, Vicky Walton's Home Run, 4 o'clock this afternoon, Drive Time with Ross Owen Williams. And as we head closer to the weekend, the classic years at 9 with Steve Carpenter and Moonlight Melodies, chilling out tunes non-stop between 10 and midnight tonight. We do that every single night here at Radio 9 Springs. Another of my favourite featured artists on the way for you in the next 10 minutes, also Robbie Williams playing in a moment.
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It's Radio 9 Springs. This is Rick with another of my favourite featured artists as we continue exploring just decades worth of brilliant music and celebrate the acts that made it. Let's talk about a band originally known as Huey Lewis and the American Express, but later known as Huey Lewis and the News, and that's how we know them. Huge run of hit singles through the 80s and early 90s. 19 top 10 singles in America. Didn't do too bad here in the UK either. I think one of the reasons, and the first point I sort of became aware of Huey Lewis and the News, was going to the cinema and watching the Back to the Future movie, because obviously that had The Power of Love as the sort of lead song to it. And that sort of pretty much turned us on to the likes of Huey Lewis and the News. But yeah, amazing. And that they had their first successful album, Sports, released in 1983. And this was the time when MTV was really riding high. So that meant that it catapulted them to worldwide fame. And then 1985, Back to the Future, as I mentioned, The Power of Love reaching number one, seemingly across the globe as well. And over the years, you've got other hits like Do You Believe in Love, Heart and Soul, The Heart of Rock and Roll, If This Is It, Hip to Be Square, which is a banger. I Know What I Like, Doing It All for My Baby, Perfect World as well. They've not formally disbanded, but let's put it this way. They've not been active as a performing act since 2018. Now, Huey Lewis has been diagnosed with Meniere's disease, which is like an inner ear disorder. So I imagine it's difficult for him to perform live these days. But 2020, they did release a compilation called Weather, which contained songs that the band recorded prior to Lewis's hearing loss. So there's some relatively new material to explore from Huey Lewis and the News, but let's play a classic right now.

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2: From the Sky News Centre at 1, some breaking news. A woman's been sentenced to 12 years in prison for killing her 5-year-old stepdaughter by scalding her in a hot bath nearly 50 years ago. Andrea Bernard's death was treated as an accident in South London in 1978. Her brother went to police in 2022 with a new account of what Janice Nix had done. Andy Burnham says he'll lay out a new path for Britain following his Makerfield by-election win. The former Greater Manchester mayor's promised to bring people back together.
3: We need an economy that works for everybody, not a few in far-off places from here, but an economy that works for people right here. We do need to bring down water bills, energy bills, rail fares.
2: He's held a celebration rally at Ashton Town FC. Mr. Burnham's been congratulated by the Prime Minister despite the victory, paving the way for a challenge to his leadership. Sir Keir Starmer insists he'd stand if a contest to take his job is sorted. Meanwhile, the Conservatives have claimed their first by-election gain in Scotland since 1967.
4: The people of Aberdeen have spoken loud and clear. We stopped the SNP and we sent Labour the message that the destruction of the North Sea oil and gas industry must stop now.
2: Tory MSP Douglas Lumsden took advantage of a collapse in the SNP vote in Aberdeen South. The Scottish National Party did hold on to Arbroath and Broughty Ferry. A 30-year-old man arrested on suspicion of attempted murder after a boy ended up in a zoo's crocodile enclosure has been declared not fit for interview. The 3-year-old's critically injured. Buying and selling a home in England and Wales is becoming faster and less complicated. It's part of a shake-up of the housing system. And the London Marathon will be held across 2 days next year. It's as a one-off for 2027. That's the latest. I'm Fayda Silver.
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6: Some late sunshine for a few this evening, but generally a rather cloudy night with outbreaks of rain and drizzle spreading eastwards. Remaining humid throughout, an overnight low of 15 degrees Celsius. Sunrise at 4:58 a.m. Then tomorrow starts cloudy with the odd spot of rain. Through the morning, the cloud gradually breaks up, leading to a much brighter afternoon. Highs tomorrow of 24 degrees Celsius.
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Radio 9 Springs, Ariana Grande, Hate That I Made You Love Me, Starship, Nothing's Going to Stop Us Now as well. Looks like it's going to be a warm weekend. Looks like it's going to be even hotter next week. If you're making plans of things to do in and around the Oval and South Somerset, can I direct you towards radio9springs.com? Got the whole events calendar there for you to be checking out. Coming up with ideas of things to do in the sunshine, and indeed, loads of ideas for you, whatever the weather does, to be fair. There's a wildlife walk going on this weekend. Martock Pride is taking place tomorrow, and then into next weekend, all kinds of things going on, including the Hinton St George Open Gardens in aid of St Margaret's Hospice once again as well. All those details on our events pages, radio9springs.com, if you want to go that way. Lemonade on the way for you. In Keane, Is It Any Wonder? Right after Barry White, You're the First Alarm.

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1: Right. Esper and Becky G, Lemonade, Radio 9 Springs, 20 past one. This is Rick. Where are we? Friday lunchtime. I don't even know what day of the week it is anymore. Looking forward to the weekend. Latest local news on the way for it in about 10 minutes' time. Looks like there's going to be a really interesting affordable housing development in Crewkerne. We'll tell you about that along with the rest of the latest local news in the next 10 minutes' time. Also, Lisa Stansfield and Sam Ryder on the way.
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1: I'm Steve Haig. Construction's underway on a major affordable housing development in Crookern. The Goldwell Farm Scheme, located north of Yeovil Road, will provide 67 new homes through a partnership with Allison Homes South West and housing provider Abry. The development is set to deliver 100% affordable housing for local people. Schools across Somerset are taking part in a pilot scheme teaching children about money laundering. Developed with support from the police, the lessons aim to help young people recognise scams and protect bank accounts from criminal exploitation. Following the Somerset trial, the programme is expected to be introduced nationally from the autumn. The UK Health Security Agency has issued an amber heat health alert for Somerset, with high temperatures expected to continue well into next week. The warning remains in place until Tuesday, with people advised to take precautions, particularly older adults and those with underlying health conditions. And an army corporal from Devon has been crowned Europe's strongest man. Rhys Calland secured the title after completing a series of grueling strength challenges, including dragging a combined weight of almost 5 tons over 10 metres and back. And the weather outlook for the weekend with Wessex Internet, your full fibre broadband provider connecting the countryside. Turning more settled into the weekend as high pressure starts to build, feeling very warm with temperatures well above the June average. Next news is the national news at the top of the hour.
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0: Appleton, ready to begin. It's Radio 9 Springs here. Another of my favourite featured artists on the way for you in about 10 minutes' time. Looking forward to the weekend as well. I'm on 2 till 6 on Saturday afternoon, but so many other great shows across the Saturday and Sunday stretch as well. Vicky's here with Hit Miss on a Sunday afternoon. She's featuring British legends, which I'm looking forward to because there's some amazing acts that come out of this country over the years. Sunday Spotlight with Ross. Right after her, 5 o'clock on Sunday night, with Million Sellers from Engelbert Humperdinck. Loving that. I mean, that's a curveball right there and some brilliant tunes to enjoy. And Carnival Hour has a dance anthems special. So Jeff looking after things, all things Carnival, Sunday night, 6 o'clock here at Radio 9 Springs. And loads more stuff to be checking out right across the stretch as well. Sophie B. Hawkins on the way in a moment at Radio 9 Springs.
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Springs, this is Rick with another favourite featured artist for you. I mean, 1974 was quite the year in history. I mean, I was born, but also a band came together in New York City called Blondie. New wave music. Debbie Harry and guitarist Christine putting together the band. And interestingly, their first couple of albums, 1976 and 1978, which was Blondie and Plastic Letters, huge in the UK, huge in Australia. Nobody really knew about them in the US. They were very much an underground band until their third album, Parallel Lines, late 1978. And then after that, over the next 2 years, just a string of hit singles worldwide. Heart of Glass, One Way or Another, Dreaming, Call Me, Atomic, The Tide is High, and Rapture. Blondie disbanded after the release of their sixth studio album in 1982. The album was called Hunter. And then they reformed again in 97 for the album No Exit. It created their sixth number one single in the UK as well with Maria, if you remember that track, in sort of the late 90s. They have toured and performed throughout the world. Debbie Harry has been incredibly successful as a solo act as well as Deborah Harry. And over the years, Blondie has sold over 40 million records worldwide. They continue to actively perform. Most recent album was Pollinator in 2017. That made it to number four here in the UK. And I think there's another album on the cards as well, from what I can tell. Let's celebrate the music of Blondie.

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2: From the Sky News Centre at 2, Andy Burnham's promised a new path for Britain as he returns to Westminster by winning a by-election in Greater Manchester. The new Labour MP could now trigger a leadership challenge, which Sir Keir Starmer insists he'd fight. Meanwhile, Tory leader Kemi Badenoch says a win in the Aberdeen South by-election shows her party's working to regain trust.
3: The people of Aberdeen put their trust and their faith in Conservatives. We know that 2 years ago we had our worst defeat ever. But the party is changing under my leadership. We are going in a new direction.
2: She also claims a message has been sent about the need to drill our own oil in the North Sea. The Conservatives took the seat from the SNP, who held on to Arbroath and Broughty Ferry. Elsewhere, a stepmother's been jailed for 12 years for killing a 5-year-old girl by scalding her in a hot bathtub as punishment nearly half a century ago. 67-year-old Janice Nix was sentenced for the manslaughter of Andrea Bernard in South London in 1978. Her death was treated as an accident until her older brother Desmond went to police in 2022 with a new account.
4: Janice said to me, "Say it was an accident." She told me to say that we were in the garden. If anyone asks, say we were in the garden and Andrea fell in the bath, and she promised that she wouldn't hit me anymore or beat me anymore. And that's what I did.
2: It's understood a 3-year-old was attacked by at least one crocodile when he ended up in a zoo enclosure in Cambridgeshire. A man's been deemed not fit for interview, having been arrested on suspicion of attempted murder. Two men have been sentenced to a combined 9 years for plotting a series of arson attacks on properties linked to the Prime Minister. A court heard they were orchestrated by an anonymous Russian-speaking handler. And former England goalkeeper Mary Earps is returning to the Women's Super League. She signed a 2-year deal with the London City Lionesses. Earps, who's now 33, joined a team who finished sixth last season. That's the latest. I'm Cam Hall.
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6: Some late sunshine for a few this evening, but generally a rather cloudy night with outbreaks of rain and drizzle spreading eastwards. Remaining humid throughout, an overnight low of 15 degrees Celsius. Sunrise at 4:58 a.m. Then tomorrow starts cloudy with the odd spot of rain. Through the morning, the cloud gradually breaks up, leading to a much brighter afternoon. Highs tomorrow of 24 degrees Celsius.
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1: Brought to you by Leonardo of Yeovil, the home of British helicopters.
2: A long-standing part of Britain's broadcasting landscape is set to fall silent. The BBC has confirmed that its Radio 4 long-wave service will be shut down, bringing to an end nearly a century of long-wave radio transmission, a move some listeners have described as criminal. The service, broadcast on 198 kHz, has been transmitted from the Droitwich transmitting station for more than 90 years, reaching across the UK and beyond. Long-wave signals travel vast distances and are known for their reliability, particularly in areas where other radio or digital services struggle. But the BBC says the technology is now reaching the end of its life. And with listener numbers declining, investment in upgrades is no longer considered cost-effective. Most audiences, it says, have already moved to FM and digital platforms like DAB. The corporation has confirmed the service will close later in 2026, with at least 2 months' notice given to listeners. Daily on-air reminders will also help audiences switch to alternative ways of tuning in. A petition to save the service has gathered thousands of signatures, arguing long wave remains a vital lifeline, especially in rural areas with poor reception and limited internet access. For now, the countdown continues for one of radio's oldest and most far-reaching signals. If you have an item of community news where you live, please send it to info@radio9springs.com.

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1: I'm Steve Haig. Construction's underway on a major affordable housing development in Crookern. The Goldwell Farm Scheme, located north of Yeovil Road, will provide 67 new homes through a partnership with Allison Homes South West and housing provider Abry. The development is set to deliver 100% affordable housing for local people. Schools across Somerset are taking part in a pilot scheme teaching children about money laundering. Developed with support from the police, the lessons aim to help young people recognise scams and protect bank accounts from criminal exploitation. Following the Somerset trial, the programme is expected to be introduced nationally from the autumn. The UK Health Security Agency has issued an amber heat health alert for Somerset, with high temperatures expected to continue well into next week. The warning remains in place until Tuesday, with people advised to take precautions, particularly older adults and those with underlying health conditions. And an army corporal from Devon has been crowned Europe's strongest man. Rhys Calland secured the title after completing a series of grueling strength challenges, including dragging a combined weight of almost 5 tons over 10 metres and back. And the weather outlook for the weekend with Wessex Internet, your full fibre broadband provider connecting the countryside. Turning more settled into the weekend as high pressure starts to build, feeling very warm with temperatures well above the June average. Next news is the national news at the top of the hour.
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2: From the Sky News Centre at 3, Andy Burnham's promising to make life affordable and deliver a new path for Britain as he returns to Westminster ahead of a rumoured Labour leadership challenge. Sir Keir Starmer says he'd fight any that are triggered. The now former Greater Manchester Mayor secured more than half the vote in yesterday's by-election in Makerfield. Voters have had their say.
3: All we want and are hopeful for is that our community now hasn't just been used.
4: I am actually probably one of the few Keir Starmer supporters as well, so I was in a right dilemma.
5: Personally, I would rather see Andy Burnham waited out till the next general election and then go for the leadership.
2: The Tories and SNP each won by-elections in Scotland. A US official says a ceasefire has been agreed between Israel and Hezbollah. Continuing attacks have held up today's peace talks between the US and Iran. A stepmother who killed five-year-old Andrea Bernard by scalding her in a hot bathtub in South London in 1978 has been jailed for 12 years. It was treated as an accident until the victim's older brother gave police a new account in 2022. It's understood at least one crocodile attacked a three-year-old boy in an enclosure at a zoo in Cambridgeshire. The toddler's in hospital. Two men have been sentenced to a combined 9 years for plotting arson attacks on properties linked to the Prime Minister. A court heard a car and two houses were set alight by Roman Lavrinovich. He was acting on the instructions of an anonymous online user called EL Money. Here's Mr. Justice Garnham.
6: You were to EL a useful idiot, a fool who could be manipulated to EL's advantage.
2: Stanislav Karpiec, who supported his friend, was also jailed. And New Zealand are 57 for 2 in their second innings in the second test at the Oval and lead by 157 on day 3. Earlier, England were bowled out for 291. That's the latest. I'm Cam Hall.
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8: Some late sunshine for a few this evening, but generally a rather cloudy night with outbreaks of rain and drizzle spreading eastwards. Remaining humid throughout, an overnight low of 15 degrees Celsius. Sunrise at 4:58 a.m. Then tomorrow starts cloudy with the odd spot of rain. Through the morning, the cloud gradually breaks up, leading to a much brighter afternoon. Highs tomorrow of 24 degrees Celsius.
0: The Home Run on Radio Nine Springs with Vicky Welton.

Marshmallow and Portugal the Man, that was Phoenix. Good afternoon and welcome to Friday right here on The Home Run. I'm Vicky Wells and thank you for joining me today. Of course, it is set to be a lovely weekend weather-wise and I'm sure there's plenty out there to do for everybody. And on Sunday, it is the longest day of the year. So after that, the nights start drawing in again, but not for a while, not for a while. And on Sunday, there is a Sunday Spotlight here on Radio 9 Springs. That is with Ross from 5 until 6. And this weekend, he's featuring the act of The Killers because Brandon Flowers turns 45. And I think there are plenty of Killers tracks out there. But it will always remind me of the Holiday, the film The Holiday, and their song Mr. Brightside and Cameron Diaz. I'm sure Ross will be playing that amongst many others. Let's go back to the music here now, though. This is Go West and King of Wishful Thinking.

0: poem here on the Home Run was written by Kelly Roper. It's called Family Webs. Family ties are like spider webs. They are delicate yet so strong. And if they are broken or destroyed, they can be woven again. And like a spider web, those intricate lines stretch out between all the family's members, creating a connection that can still be felt, even if not immediately seen. The best thing about this family web is that it's sticky enough to hold everyone together and help them feel they have a place where they are loved.
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0: The entitled Sons and their new one, that was Epitaph. On the way, we've got some Genesis, but first let's go to the local news.
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2: I'm Steve Haig. Construction's underway on a major affordable housing development in Crookearn. The Goldwell Farm Scheme, located north of Yeovil Road, will provide 67 new homes through a partnership with Allison Homes South West and housing provider Abry. The development is set to deliver 100% affordable housing for local people. Schools across Somerset are taking part in a pilot scheme teaching children about money laundering. Developed with support from the police, the lessons aim to help young people recognise scams and protect bank accounts from criminal exploitation. Following the Somerset trial, the programme is expected to be introduced nationally from the autumn. The UK Health Security Agency has issued an amber heat health alert for Somerset, with high temperatures expected to continue well into next week. The warning remains in place until Tuesday, with people advised to take precautions, particularly older adults and those with underlying health conditions. And an army corporal from Devon has been crowned Europe's strongest man. Rhys Calland secured the title after completing a series of grueling strength challenges, including dragging a combined weight of almost 5 tonnes over 10 metres and back. And the weather outlook for the weekend with Wessex Internet, your full fibre broadband provider connecting the countryside. Turning more settled into the weekend as high pressure starts to build, feeling very warm with temperatures well above the June average. Next news is the national news at the top of the hour.
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0: 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Today's music trivia is an American rock band from San Jose in California who were known for their flexibility in performing across numerous genres and their vocal harmonies as well. Their most famous band member has to be Michael McDonald. Who are they? Stay tuned, you'll find out next.
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The Doobie Brothers, and they're the answer to our music trivia today. Now we've got the new one by Taylor Swift. And did you know that Taylor was named Taylor because her parents deliberately chose a gender-neutral first name, believing it might help avoid bias in a professional life? I think it probably has. This is her new one, I Knew It, I Knew You.

0: Thank you so much for joining me on today's Home Run. Do you know what? My friend lost his PlayStation the other day. I could barely console him. Console? No, don't worry about it. Still to come, it's drive time.
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3: From the Sky News Centre at 4, almost 100 Labour MPs are now calling on Sir Keir Starmer to stand down, as we're told Andy Burnham wants to become Prime Minister in early September. He's won the Makerfield by-election to secure a return to Westminster. But the Prime Minister says he'd fight any challenge for his job, with ex-Health Secretary Wes Streeting eyeing it up too. Labour MP Luke Charters has this message for the PM.
4: He needs to wake up, smell the coffee. This was a huge alarm clock moment for Starmer. I think he's got to understand that this was a message, not just about the fantastic constituency MP they've got here in Makerfield, but people here knew that they were part of something bigger.
3: A US official says Israel and Hezbollah have agreed to a ceasefire. It's not the first time that's happened in Lebanon. Our Middle East correspondent Adam Parsons says previous versions haven't lasted very long.
5: There was already a ceasefire that had been around for a couple of months that both sides had violated on an almost daily basis. There was then the deal struck by the United States and Iran, not signed by either Hezbollah or Israel, that mandated an end to conflict in Lebanon.
3: It comes hours after Israel attacked parts of southern Lebanon. A woman's been jailed nearly 50 years after scalding her five-year-old stepdaughter in a hot bath as a punishment. Janice Nix, who's 67, has been told she'll spend 12 years behind bars. It's understood a toddler hurt at a zoo in Cambridgeshire was attacked by a crocodile. A man arrested wasn't deemed fit to interview. Businesses are being urged to relax dress codes, give staff free water and offer flexible working patterns to help cope with the heat. It could top 30 degrees Celsius again over the next few days. And New Zealand are starting to dominate England at tee on day three of the second test. The tourists are 94 for two in the second innings at the Oval, leading by 194. That's the latest. I'm Cam Hall.
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7: Some late sunshine for a few this evening, but generally a rather cloudy night with outbreaks of rain and drizzle spreading eastwards. Remaining humid throughout, an overnight low of 15 degrees Celsius. Sunrise at 4:58 a.m. Then tomorrow starts cloudy with the odd spot of rain. Through the morning, the cloud gradually breaks up, leading to a much brighter afternoon. Highs tomorrow of 24 degrees Celsius.
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7: 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Welcome to Drive Time on Radio Nine Springs. Ross Owen Williams with you right here. And right now it's time for the birthday battle, and it's a clash of styles. Today it's Macklemore against Robert Palmer.

0: Robert Palmer, Bad Case of Loving You. Great tune to kick off Drive Time today. It's 6 minutes past four. It's ROW. It's Friday the 19th of June. Hope you've had a great week. Hope you've got a greater weekend ahead of you. Looking like the weather's going to be up and down. A little bit muggy, but mostly okay. So maybe not sunbathing weather, but certainly crack a beer weather. That's all good. Birthday battle today. Robert Palmer would have been 77. And Macklemore, he turns 43 today. Right now, Robert Palmer taking this with an hour to go in the vote. Result just after five. Make your voice heard. Instagram, Facebook, find us and vote, vote, vote. Trivia for you now. Robert Palmer was involved with several of the members of Duran Duran during a break from Duran Duran. Not with Simon Le Bon, but the Power Station, it was called. So Robert did some work with them. And as for Macklemore, his biggest song, his initial hit, the one I'll play you in moments, which is going to be heavily edited because there's language in it. So guess I won't play you the original. But that song became the first song to top the American chart without the backing of a major record label since the chart began tracking downloads. That's a landmark in the independent world of music, and well worthy, because it's a great, great tune. Spin it for you right now. Macklemore, Thrift Shop.
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2: Grammy-nominated hip-hop producer Tay Keith, who's worked with Beyoncé and Travis Scott, has died aged 29. He was found by police in his apartment in Nashville in the US during a welfare check. Officers say there was no foul play. Jeremy Clarkson's co-star Caleb Cooper says his boss is good and spirits are high despite his prostate cancer diagnosis. The presenter shared the news in the fifth series of Clarkson's Farm and said the disease is aggressive but has been discovered early. The former Top Gear host expects to be fine but won't know if an operation's been successful until November. Millie Alcock says leading a film as Supergirl feels surreal.
3: She's kind of had the worst thing in the world happen to her. And I really just wanted to bring humility, heart, grit and sincerity, especially because she's in the arena of heroes. We don't get to see that as much on screen within these types of films.
2: The project is the second DC Universe movie to be released since James Gunn took the reins of the franchise. It follows Superman's biological cousin from the doomed planet Krypton. Supergirl is out in cinemas across the UK from next Thursday. And fans of Grand Theft Auto can be reassured they'll get their hands on its first video game in more than a decade by the end of the year. They'll be able to pre-order the first edition of the sixth installment from Thursday on Xbox and PlayStation consoles. It's expected to drop in November after being twice delayed.
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The Noisettes. That's a toe tapper, isn't it? That's Don't Upset the Rhythm. 20 minutes past four. We're going to have a check on the roads soon. Something going on south of Yeovil towards Lake. There's a big, long stretch of road there. The Lake Road, I believe, is out of commission for a while. Also, Station Road in Castle Carey, shut for a stretch in both directions. We'll check out the rest of the roads in a moment on the other side of this from Prince.

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2: In Yeovil, stationary traffic on the Babylon Hill right now heading towards Penn Mill. It is queuing in the opposite direction on the Sherborne Road. Also queues on Preston Road in both directions. Heaviest heading into the Five Ways and slow moving elsewhere in town in both directions on the Ilchester Road, Lysander Road, Bunford Lane and Henford Hill. We've got some traffic on the way out of town on the 3088 towards the Cartgate and the 303. That's stationary and reasonably lengthy. Also delays on the 303 westbound approaching the Cartgate roundabout. Elsewhere, slow moving on the 303 westbound in the Watergore stretch and queuing westbound in the Ashwell and Dillington area. Some traffic around the Southfields roundabout from the 358 out of Taunton. Meanwhile, in Crewkerne, stationary on North Street and East Street to Town Centre, and in Chard, queuing westbound on East Street, while north of the 303 mostly okay, but some queues in Castle Kerry on Station Road and in Langport on the Hill.
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1: I'm Steve Haig. Construction's underway on a major affordable housing development in Crookern. The Goldwell Farm Scheme, located north of Yeovil Road, will provide 67 new homes through a partnership with Allison Homes South West and housing provider Abry. The development is set to deliver 100% affordable housing for local people. Schools across Somerset are taking part in a pilot scheme teaching children about money laundering. Developed with support from the police, the lessons aim to help young people recognise scams and protect bank accounts from criminal exploitation. Following the Somerset trial, the programme is expected to be introduced nationally from the autumn. The UK Health Security Agency has issued an amber heat health alert for Somerset, with high temperatures expected to continue well into next week. The warning remains in place until Tuesday, with people advised to take precautions, particularly older adults and those with underlying health conditions. And an army corporal from Devon has been crowned Europe's strongest man. Rhys Calland secured the title after completing a series of grueling strength challenges, including dragging a combined weight of almost 5 tons over 10 metres and back. And the weather outlook for the weekend, with Wessex Internet, your full fibre broadband provider, connecting the countryside. Turning more settled into the weekend as high pressure starts to build, feeling very warm with temperatures well above the June average. Next news is the national news at the top of the hour.
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0: Steve Harley with Cockney Rebel or without Cockney Rebel on that one? It's listed as Cockney Rebel, but he wrote that song after he split with a number of the members of the original Cockney Rebel lineup. And so that song, although it sounds cheerful, those lyrics are widely understood to be a bit of a sarcastic sideswipe aimed at his former bandmate. So there you go. Boys Life on the way on the other side of the sport.
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2: Champions face champions on the opening day of the new Premier League season as Arsenal host newly promoted Coventry. Coventry owner Doug King says a Friday night trip to the Emirates Stadium will be special.
3: What can you say? I thought it would be a big one. Away at the Champions, what a way to start it. Champions against Champions. So I think everybody's excited. There's a little bit of nervous tension around. There was, it went quiet afterwards, but we've got to play everybody twice and we're excited to start it at the home of Arsenal.
2: Elsewhere, Liverpool go to Newcastle, Manchester United face Hull and Bournemouth are away at Manchester City. Scotland head coach Steve Clarke has praised the travelling fans who've been wowing Boston at the World Cup. His team play Morocco there tonight, chasing the knockout stage for the first time. An American reporter asked Clarke what the Tartan Army meant to him.
4: Everything, if I'm being honest. They know how to enjoy themselves, but they also police themselves very well. They come here, they've come to the World Cup for the first time in 28 years, and they're here to enjoy themselves, and I think the people of Boston have probably recognised that.
2: But former midfielder Scott Brown tells Sky Sports News it'll be much harder than Haiti.
5: We've got nothing to lose. I think we go in, we'll change shape a little bit. I don't see Shanklin playing, if I'm honest. I think they go 4-5-1. They've got to deal with the threat of Hakimi and Diaz, so it's going to be a totally different game.
2: Canada's 6-0 World Cup win over Qatar, their first ever, has been marred by an awful injury to midfielder Ismaël Akone. Canada boss Jesse Marsh says it was horrible.
6: Everyone could hear the bone snap. You know, your heart goes out to them and everybody's a little shaken by the whole experience because of the nature of the injury, and also because Ismaël is a big part of the heart of our team. It will be a big loss for us.
2: England have beaten Sporting Kansas 5-1 in a closed-door friendly for squad players. Ivan Toney scored a hat-trick with

0: Boys Life, their latest track, that was Chills. On the way, before the end of the hour, we will have some movie trivia. Apollo 13, one of those films that if it comes on television, I always say to myself, oh, I'll just watch 5 minutes and then end up watching the whole film. Brilliant stuff. On the way to Kylie, Ben Hay now, right now. Let's see what's happening on the roads.
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2: With Quidam Tyres and MOTs of Yeovil. 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
0: Delays in Yeovil on the Babylon Hill right now. Stationary there for several minutes heading towards Penn Mill. We've got queuing traffic in the opposite direction on the Sherborne Road and some delays on Lyde Road because of this. Elsewhere in town, mostly slow-moving traffic. We've got delays on Henford Hill, Preston Road, the Ilchester Road, Lysander Road and Bunford Lane. Meanwhile, stationary on the way out of town on the 3088 towards the Cart Gate, and also stationary on the 303 heading west towards the Cartgate roundabout. Then it's slow moving in the Watergore stretch westbound and queuing traffic westbound in the Ashwell and Dillington area. Then in Crewkerne, it's stationary on East Street and South Street to Town Centre. East Street, the lengthier delay there. And in Chard, slow moving on East Street in both directions. Meanwhile, in Ilminster, slow moving towards the 303 on Station Road and queuing in the opposite direction towards Butts, and some minor queues on the 358 heading towards the Southfields roundabout. Then in Langport, stationary in both directions on North Street and some queuing traffic on Newtown Road.
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Some cinematic trivia for you right now about Apollo 13 and how director Ron Howard wanted absolute realism. He went as far as striking a deal with NASA to use their training aircraft, the KC-135 Vomit Comet, which simulates weightlessness during parabolic flight arcs. Cast members, including Tom Hanks, Kevin Bacon, and Bill Paxton, filmed dozens of scenes inside the plane, enduring repeated 20-second bursts of microgravity. The result was the first Hollywood film to capture actors genuinely floating in zero-G rather than faking it with wires. The intense preparation and discomfort gave the space sequences an authenticity that audiences immediately felt, and Ron Howard later said it was grueling but worth it because the realism was impossible to fake convincingly at the time.

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2: The June Wild Women Wildlife Walk takes place on Saturday the 20th of June from 10am until midday, meeting at the car park by Charlton Mackville Primary School on Bonfire Lane. 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

0: We're out of time for this hour of Drive Time, but there's much more to come. We're going to have the national news, and then Drive Time resumes and opens the next hour with a great track from the Eurythmics. But would you believe that in the 80s, they had an album called Hot, Cool and Vicious? Is that true or false? I'll tell you in the next hour of Drive Time.
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3: From the Sky News Centre at 5, it's understood Andy Burnham wants to be Prime Minister in September, but the man currently in the job insists he won't quit. Sir Keir Starmer's promising to fight any leadership challenge after the former Greater Manchester Mayor became an MP by winning the Makerfield by-election.
4: The word Makerfield in the future must be known as a byword for the change that came to British politics. This is the moment. We've been on a path for 40 years that simply hasn't worked.
3: Wes Streeting also wants to be Labour leader. Our political editor Beth Rigby expects MPs will make the PM's weekend difficult.
5: They're going to put the squeeze on him. They're going to make it really uncomfortable. They're going to make it clear to him that many MPs want him to go. Maybe they build up a list of dozens and dozens of MPs. Maybe some in the Cabinet move.
3: But the Tories and SNP each won by-elections in Scotland. Elsewhere, a US official says a ceasefire between Israel and Hezbollah is now in effect. Earlier, Lebanon's Health Ministry reported 47 people had been killed in Israeli strikes. A stepmom's been jailed for 12 years for the manslaughter of a 5-year-old girl in a hot bath in South London almost 50 years ago. Andrea Bernard's brother says he was threatened to keep quiet. Three prisoners have been given whole life orders for murdering a child killer behind bars. Inmate Kyle Bevan was stabbed to death in West Yorkshire last year. It's understood a 3-year-old boy was attacked by at least one crocodile after ending up in an enclosure at a zoo in Cambridgeshire. He's in a critical but stable condition. It's reported the zoo's owner's wife jumped in to save the toddler. Reptile expert Chris Newman says he's been in touch.
6: Grace is a remarkable lady. She's incredibly brave, but she's okay. And obviously her intervention would have made a huge difference, I'm sure.
3: And a pub chain's asking for a £5 per person deposit to reserve a table for England and Scotland World Cup games. Green King says it wants to create the best atmosphere. That's the latest. I'm Cam Hall.
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0: Some late sunshine for a few this evening, but generally a rather cloudy night with outbreaks of rain and drizzle spreading eastwards. Remaining humid throughout, an overnight low of 15 degrees Celsius. Sunrise at 4:58 a.m. Then tomorrow starts cloudy with the odd spot of rain. Through the morning, the cloud gradually breaks up, leading to a much brighter afternoon. Highs tomorrow of 24 degrees Celsius.
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Good afternoon. Ross with you here on Radio Nine Springs for Yeovil and South Somerset. It's drive time, and we kicked off this hour of the show with a track from the Eurythmics. And I asked you at the end of the last hour if you could tell me, true or false, the Eurythmics released an album in the 80s named Hot, Cool and Vicious. Well, that album was released in 1986, but it wasn't by the Eurythmics. It was by Salt and Pepper.

Niall Horan, that was Taste So Good. 10 minutes past five, Friday 19th of June. ROW with you here on Drive Time. Birthday battle result today. Robert Palmer against Macklemore. Macklemore's 43. Robert Palmer would have been 77 today. Here are the results. It's 40% for the chap in second place. This has been close. 60% to the winner. And the winner's Robert Palmer.

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2: Grammy-nominated hip-hop producer Tay Keith, who's worked with Beyoncé and Travis Scott, has died aged 29. He was found by police in his apartment in Nashville in the US during a welfare check. Officers say there was no foul play. Jeremy Clarkson's co-star Caleb Cooper says his boss is good and spirits are high despite his prostate cancer diagnosis. The presenter shared the news in the fifth series of Clarkson's Farm and said the disease is aggressive but has been discovered early. The former Top Gear host expects to be fine but won't know if an operation's been successful until November. Millie Alcock says leading a film as Supergirl feels surreal.
3: She's kind of had the worst thing in the world happen to her. And I really just wanted to bring humility, heart, grit and sincerity, especially because she's in the arena of heroes. We don't get to see that as much on screen within these types of films.
2: The project is the second DC Universe movie to be released since James Gunn took the reins of the franchise. It follows Superman's biological cousin from the doomed planet Krypton. Supergirl is out in cinemas across the UK from next Thursday. And fans of Grand Theft Auto can be reassured they'll get their hands on its first video game in more than a decade by the end of the year. They'll be able to pre-order the first edition of the sixth installment from Thursday on Xbox and PlayStation consoles. It's expected to drop in November after being twice delayed.
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1: Alex Warren, Carry You Home. That's interesting, that song, because he originally released that one with Ella Henderson when Ella was the bigger star. And then after that, Alex had, not Fever Dream, what was his big hit? Ordinary. Massive hit. Biggest song of the year. Quietly dropped Ella Henderson off that song and claimed it for himself. Fair play, I guess. Politics in music. Anyway, we'll check on the politics of the road soon. Station Road in Castlekerry closed in both directions for a little stretch. So we'll see what effect that's having around the area there. Also, there's a fairly long road between south of Yeovil and Lake that is shut right now. But we'll dig into that in detail, in minutes, on the other side of Joan Jett.

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2: Mild stationary traffic in Yeovil on Sherbourne Road heading out of town. Also mild stationary traffic into the Five Ways on Preston Road. Elsewhere, delays on Middle Street towards Reckleford. Southbound traffic on the Ilchester Road into the Five Ways. And slow moving in both directions on Henford Hill, Lysander Road, the Western Relief Road, Bunford Lane and Lark Hill Road. Meanwhile, queuing on the way out of town on the 3088 towards the 303 at the Cart Gate. Delays on the 303 westbound approaching the Cart Gate. Also queuing in the Watergore stretch of the 303, that's westbound, and also westbound queuing traffic in the Ashwell and Dillington area on the 303. Meanwhile, Crewkerne clearing up, queuing on East Street and North Street, but no longer stationary, while in Chard, mild stationary traffic heading west East Street and delays in both directions on the Furnham Road. We've also got mild traffic in Langport on the Hill, brief queues in Lidford on Foss southbound at the Cross Keys Junction on the A37, and slow moving in Castle Kerry on Station Road and Ansford Hill.
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1: I'm Steve Haig. Construction's underway on a major affordable housing development in Crookern. The Goldwell Farm Scheme, located north of Yeovil Road, will provide 67 new homes through a partnership with Allison Homes South West and housing provider Abry. The development is set to deliver 100% affordable housing for local people. Schools across Somerset are taking part in a pilot scheme teaching children about money laundering. Developed with support from the police, the lessons aim to help young people recognise scams and protect bank accounts from criminal exploitation. Following the Somerset trial, the programme is expected to be introduced nationally from the autumn. The UK Health Security Agency has issued an amber heat health alert for Somerset, with high temperatures expected to continue well into next week. The warning remains in place until Tuesday, with people advised to take precautions, particularly older adults and those with underlying health conditions. And an army corporal from Devon has been crowned Europe's strongest man. Rhys Calland secured the title after completing a series of grueling strength challenges, including dragging a combined weight of almost 5 tons over 10 metres and back. And the weather outlook for the weekend with Wessex Internet, your full fibre broadband provider connecting the countryside. Turning more settled into the weekend as high pressure starts to build, feeling very warm with temperatures well above the June average. Next news is the national news at the top of the hour.
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0: ZZ Top, Viva Las Vegas. That'll get your heart pounding every time. That recorded originally for the soundtrack of the film Honeymoon in Vegas. That works pretty well. That was a Nick Cage star back in the day. Coming your way soon, Ariana Grande on the other side of the sport.
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2: Champions face champions on the opening day of the new Premier League season as Arsenal host newly promoted Coventry. Coventry owner Doug King says a Friday night trip to the Emirates Stadium will be special.
3: What can you say? I thought it would be a big one. Away at the Champions, what a way to start it. Champions against champions. So I think everybody's excited. There's a little bit of nervous tension around. It went quiet afterwards, but we've got to play everybody twice and we're excited to start it at the home of Arsenal.
2: Elsewhere, Liverpool go to Newcastle, Manchester United face Hull and Bournemouth are away at Manchester City. Scotland head coach Steve Clarke has praised the travelling fans who've been wowing Boston at the World Cup. His team play Morocco there tonight, chasing the knockout stage for the first time. An American reporter asked Clarke what the Tartan Army meant to him.
4: Everything, if I'm being honest. They know how to enjoy themselves, but they also police themselves very well. They come here, they've come to a World Cup for the first time in 28 years, and they're here to enjoy themselves, and I think the people of Boston have probably recognised that.
2: But former midfielder Scott Brown tells Sky Sports News it'll be much harder than Haiti.
5: We've got nothing to lose. I think we go in, we'll change shape a little bit. I don't see Shanklin playing, if I'm honest. I think they go 4-5-1. They've got to deal with the threat of Hakimi and Diaz, so it's going to be a totally different game.
2: Canada's 6-0 World Cup win over Qatar, their first ever, has been marred by an awful injury to midfielder Ismaël Akone. Canada boss Jesse Marsh says it was horrible.
6: Everyone could hear the bone snap. You know, your heart goes out to them and everybody's a little shaken by the whole experience because of the nature of the injury and also because Ismaël is a big part of the heart of our team. It will be a big loss for us.

0: Ariana Grande, Hate That I Made You Love Me, as we head towards 6:15 on Friday the 19th of June. Coming up before the end of the hour, trivia about why we hiccup, as well as Alessi Rose and Five. Right now, if you're getting down in traffic.
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0: Queuing on Sherborne Road right now out towards Penn Mill. Also some minor delays on Lyde Road because of this. Elsewhere in town, slow moving on Western Avenue, Bunford Lane, Lysander Road towards Queensway and the Ilchester Road, both directions. We've still got some delays on the 3088 heading out towards the 303 in the Cart Gate. Those are easing a little, however. Elsewhere on the 303, still queuing between Dillington and Ashwell westbound. We've also got delays on the 358 heading towards the Southfields roundabout. Meanwhile, in Chard, queuing on the Fernham Road in both directions to the centre of town, as well as westbound traffic on East Street. Then it's mild delays in Lidford on Foss at the Cross Keys Junction on the A37 and slow moving in Castle Carey on Station Road.
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Let's talk trivia and let's talk hiccups right now. Why do we hiccup? They happen when the diaphragm suddenly contracts, causing the vocal cords to close and produce that characteristic hic sound. Common triggers include eating too quickly, drinking carbonated beverages, or sudden excitement. This reflex may be a leftover from our amphibian ancestors from hundreds of millions of years ago who used similar muscle contractions to help with their breathing. While most hiccups disappear on their own, persistent hiccups can signal medical issues, so they're not always trivial. People have invented countless home remedies, from holding your breath to swallowing sugar, with varying degrees of success. Hiccups, a tiny reminder of how ancient reflexes still sneak into modern life.

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0: Another hour done, another to come. We'll have the national news in moments, and then Drive Time continues, kicking off the next hour with a track from Lionel Richie, a guy whose songs are used in China to teach children how to speak English. Is that true or false? I'll tell you in the next hour of Drive Time.
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3: From the Sky News Centre at 6, Andy Burnham's allies say they want him to be in Downing Street by September, though the current occupant says he has no plans to quit. Nearly 100 Labour MPs now want a new leader. The former Greater Manchester Mayor, who won yesterday's Makerfield by-election, is expected to put himself forward, as is Wes Streeting. But Sir Keir Starmer's promising to fight.
4: If there is a contest, just to be clear with you, then yes, I will run, I will stand, and I've said repeatedly I'm not going to walk away from that.
3: Both the Conservatives and SNP won by-elections in Scotland. There are questions over whether the agreed ceasefire between Israel and Hezbollah will last. The previous one failed on a daily basis. A total of 30 people have now been sentenced for their involvement in riots in Cardiff sparked by the deaths of two teenagers. Kyrie Sullivan and Harvey Evans died in Ely in 2023 after their e-bike crashed minutes after being followed by a police van. A stepmother's been jailed for 12 years for killing a five-year-old girl by scalding her in a hot bathtub as punishment nearly half a century ago. 67-year-old Janice Nix was sentenced for the manslaughter of Andrea Bernard in South London in 1978. Her death was treated as an accident until her older brother Desmond went to police in 2022 with a new account.
5: Janice said to me, "Say it was an accident." She told me to say that we were in the garden. If anyone asks, say we were in the garden and Andrea fell in the bath, and she promised that she wouldn't hit me anymore or beat me anymore. And that's what I did.
3: It's understood a three-year-old boy was attacked by at least one crocodile after ending up in a zoo enclosure in Cambridgeshire. The child's in a critical but stable condition. And French tennis player Corentin Moutet has lost most of his prize money from Queen's after swearing seven times during a post-match interview. He's been given the maximum punishment for unsportsmanlike behaviour. That's the latest. I'm Cam Hall.
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0: Some late sunshine for a few this evening, but generally a rather cloudy night with outbreaks of rain and drizzle spreading eastwards. Remaining humid throughout, an overnight low of 15 degrees Celsius. Sunrise at 4:58 a.m. Then tomorrow starts cloudy with the odd spot of rain. Through the morning, the cloud gradually breaks up, leading to a much brighter afternoon. Highs tomorrow of 24 degrees Celsius.
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Good afternoon, it's Ross with you here on Radio Nine Springs for Yeovil and South Somerset. It's drive time. We kicked off the hour with a track from Lionel Richie, a chap whose songs are used in China to teach children how to speak English. I asked you at the end of the last hour if you would believe me when I told you that, true or false. If you said true, well, you're absolutely right, they do. In China, apparently, hello all night long and say you, say me are part of the curriculum in order to teach English.

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0: Appleton, ready to begin. Great new tune there. Lyrical challenge time. We're going back to the early 90s for this one. Whispering our goodbyes, waiting for the train. I was dancing with my baby in the what? Because the what is the title of the song. I'll do it one more time for you. Whispering our goodbyes, waiting for the train. I was dancing with my baby in the... It's up next.
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0: Lyrical challenge answer for the day, Belinda Carlisle, Summer Rain. Great tune. Saw her do that earlier this week live in Cardiff at the Principality Stadium, supporting Take That, and she was brilliant. Absolutely brilliant. 67 years of age, hardly missed a note, did all of the big notes from all of her big songs. Amazing stuff. Really, really great. Hats off to Belinda Carlisle. Robbie Williams on the way right now. Steve Haig.
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2: I'm Steve Haig. Construction's underway on a major affordable housing development in Crookern. The Goldwell Farm Scheme, located north of Yeovil Road, will provide 67 new homes through a partnership with Allison Homes South West and housing provider Abry. The development is set to deliver 100% affordable housing for local people. Schools across Somerset are taking part in a pilot scheme teaching children about money laundering. Developed with support from the police, the lessons aim to help young people recognise scams and protect bank accounts from criminal exploitation. Following the Somerset trial, the programme is expected to be introduced nationally from the autumn. The UK Health Security Agency has issued an amber heat health alert for Somerset, with high temperatures expected to continue well into next week. The warning remains in place until Tuesday, with people advised to take precautions, particularly older adults and those with underlying health conditions. And an army corporal from Devon has been crowned Europe's strongest man. Rhys Calland secured the title after completing a series of grueling strength challenges, including dragging a combined weight of almost 5 tonnes over 10 metres and back. And the weather outlook for the weekend with Wessex Internet, your full fibre broadband provider connecting the countryside. Turning more settled into the weekend as high pressure starts to build, feeling very warm with temperatures well above the June average. Next news is the national news at the top of the hour.
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0: Ashley McBride, What If We Don't. Good tune, that one. It's coming up for 6:45. It's Friday the 19th of June, and following Drive Time today, it's Ollie Santini. Lord knows what he'll say, but I'll be listening closely, mostly to have my finger on the sensor button, just in case it goes a step too far. You never can tell. He mostly keeps it within the parameters, but it's like an audio car crash. You can't not watch or listen. On the way, that is coming up. Oh, I love him. He's a great guy, Ollie is. Coming up soon, we're going to look at the trivia between or behind the phrase kick the bucket, as well as Billy Ocean. When the going gets tough, the tough get going. Up next.
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Let's press pause for a moment for some trivia right now. And you've heard the phrase kick the bucket, a very odd way of saying that someone has died, but the roots are surprisingly grisly. In the 16th and 17th centuries, bucket didn't mean a pail, but a beam from which animals were hung for slaughter. When the animal struggled in its final moment, it would literally kick against the beam or the bucket. And over time, this bloody farmyard image slipped into everyday language as a casual euphemism for death. So there you go, kick the bucket is what they actually did back in the 16th and 17th centuries.

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2: From the Sky News Centre at 7 and breaking news, British Transport Police are responding to reports two trains have crashed near Bedford. Emergency services, including fire and rescue crews, are on the scene. Thameslink says all lines are blocked between Bedford and Luton. Nearly 100 Labour MPs now want the Prime Minister to resign, with Andy Burnham's win in the Makerfield by-election allowing him to go for the job. Sir Keir Starmer says he'll fight any leadership challenge. Labour MP Luke Charters has this message for the PM.
3: He needs to wake up, smell the coffee. This was a message, not just about the fantastic constituency MP they've got here in Makerfield, but people here knew that they were part of something bigger.
2: Meanwhile, Tory leader Kemi Badenoch celebrating a win in Aberdeen South.
4: We know that 2 years ago we had our worst defeat ever, but the party is changing under my leadership. We are going in a new direction.
2: The Conservatives took the seat from the SNP, who held on to Arbroath and Broughty Ferry. Elsewhere, a stepmother's been sentenced to 12 years in jail for scalding a five-year-old girl to death in a hot bath in 1978. Andrea Bernard's death was treated as an accident until her brother gave police a new account in 2022. Iran's foreign ministry says a ceasefire in Lebanon must hold before further peace talks with the US. Israel and Hezbollah agreed to pause fighting earlier. Scotland are one win away from making history at the World Cup. Victory against Morocco tonight would see the country reach the knockout stages of the tournament for the first time. The atmosphere's building in Boston. Robert Fushek runs a pub there.
5: We've had record-breaking days ever since they got here, which is exciting. I would say it's like controlled chaos. Everything's been super well. I mean, it seems like their main mission is to drink us completely out of beer.
2: And businesses are being urged to relax dress codes and offer staff free water ahead of more hot weather. It says temperatures are expected to top 30 degrees Celsius again. That's the latest. I'm Cam Hall.
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7: Some late sunshine for a few this evening, but generally a rather cloudy night with outbreaks of rain and drizzle spreading eastwards. Remaining humid throughout, an overnight low of 15 degrees Celsius. Sunrise at 4:58 a.m. Then tomorrow starts cloudy with the odd spot of rain. Through the morning, the cloud gradually breaks up, leading to a much brighter afternoon. Highs tomorrow of 24 degrees Celsius.
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Man in the Arena by The Script. No, that's not an announcement. Man in the Arena, everyone get out. Yeah, I wonder what they were thinking when the football kicked off and there are all those men running around in short shorts on the pitch. What's this deal with the water breaks, the hydration breaks? Have you noticed how they don't say water? Why don't they promote water? Instead, it's like hydration. Well, we know what you're doing. You're drinking, dude. Anyway, yeah, I'm a bit confused. It was an air-conditioned stadium, but yet they still had to have these hydration breaks. I'm sure it's just a base on the basis of everybody else has to do it, so it must be fair. But I don't think it's necessary when it's not necessary, if you believe what I'm saying. You're listening to Radio Nine Springs with me, Ollie Centini hyphen the Waffler. It's Friday night, so we've got amazing trackage coming up. We've got George Michael, we've got David Sneden. I can never pronounce his name correctly, but he's coming up and he's got a great song to sing you. But this one is from Blondie, and I bet you know the title already.

0: Don't let go. David Snedden. Snedden? Snowden? No, that's a mountain. He's definitely not a mountain. Yes, it's a guy called David that sang that song, Don't Let Go, and I quite like it because it brings me back to some point in the 80s that I don't quite remember right now, but it was that point that reminded me of that song. So maybe that's when it came out. I have no idea. I'm so old. Anyway, hope you're enjoying the show. It is just gone 20 past 7, and you are listening to Radio 9 Springs.
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Sienna Spyro. Yes, yes, just like the dragon. That's right. Sienna Spyro, material lover. And talking about lovers, well, we have plenty of them at this radio station, Radio Nine Springs. That's right. Lovers of music, lovers of chat, lovers of tons of stuff, not the one that I... implying at the beginning of this chat. Steve Bully will wake you up in the morning and ask you, what do you like for breakfast? That's right, 7 o'clock tomorrow morning kicks off with Steve Bully, swiftly followed by an absolute plethora of great music. That's right, Greg Bone comes on from nine, and then bringing up the lunchtime weekend lunch with all of the great music and local info. That's right, Ray King will be there from midday. Be here from midday, I should say, with Rick Simmons bringing up the rear on Saturday afternoon, leading into Saturday night with Robson James. And that's just for tomorrow. I haven't even gone into Sunday. Yes, you've got the world's greatest array of superstar Marvel Cinematic Universe level DJs on this channel. And then they let me in through the door.

0: Phoenix, done by Marshmello and a Portuguese man, apparently. That's what it says here anyway. What do you think that marshmallow tastes like? Slightly piri-piri? I think so too. You're listening to Radio 9 Springs with me, the fool at the other end of the microphone, Ollie Santini.
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to nowhere. 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Talking Heads were on a road to nowhere. 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Bring along bits and pieces, bits and bobs. 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Things can be fixed, you know. They don't have to be chucked into the skip or the cement mixer out the back of your house. 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I think that's a wonderful thing to do on a Saturday. I quite like going to the dump on Sundays and sitting in that big old queue going round the corner and wondering, why is everybody choosing a Sunday to do this? But then again, I had already as well. So there you go. You're listening to Ollie Santini ramble on Radio 9 Springs.

0: Alone, Heart. Yes, that is a Stonewall classic if ever I've heard one. What have we got coming up after the news, Oliver, I hear you ask? Well, let me tell you, Mr. and Mrs. and person listeners, we've got Kool & the Gang, Taylor Swift, Bee Gees and Kylie Minogue. 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Radio 9 Springs.
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3: From the Sky News Centre at 8, two East Midlands Railway passenger trains have crashed south of Bedford. Footage shows the end of one Luton Airport Express carriage crumpled with clear damage to another. The East of England Ambulance Service has described it as a major incident with fire and rescue and hazardous response teams also on the scene. Police are asking relatives of those on board to stay away. Mohammed Yassin is Bedford's MP.
4: We heard there are some casualties, but we don't want people to speculate because the early stage. I really hope that the numbers are low, and I'm really, really concerned about the safety of the people who are affected. So we can't speculate at the moment. We don't have much details.
3: Sir Keir Starmer is facing calls from almost 100 of his MPs to quit and set out a timetable for it. The pressure on him has grown after Andy Burnham, widely seen as a leadership challenger, won the Makerfield by-election. A woman's been jailed for 12 years for scalding her five-year-old stepdaughter in a hot bath in 1978. Andrea Bernard's brother eventually told police about his sister's death 4 years ago, having been threatened to keep quiet. Two men following orders from a Russian-speaking online account have been jailed for plotting arson attacks linked to Sir Keir Starmer. A car and two homes were targeted last year. Scotland play Morocco in Boston tonight, knowing a win will take them into the knockout stages of the World Cup. Steve Clarke's side started the tournament with a 1-0 win against Haiti, while Morocco drew with Brazil. These supporters are confident.
5: Being ever the optimist and being typically Scottish, I'll go for a 1-1 draw.
6: Yeah, I'll go for a 1-1 draw. Maybe even Scotland sneaking it.
7: Well, hopefully we're going to win. That's why we're here. I mean, come on. You've got to be confident.
3: And England's cricketers are staring at a big defeat to New Zealand after a torrid day three of the second test. The tourist closed on 252 for three with a lead of 352 runs. That's the latest. I'm Cam Hall.
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9: Some late sunshine for a few this evening, but generally a rather cloudy night with outbreaks of rain and drizzle spreading eastwards. Remaining humid throughout, an overnight low of 15 degrees Celsius. Sunrise at 4:58 a.m. Then tomorrow starts cloudy with the odd spot of rain. Through the morning, the cloud gradually breaks up, leading to a much brighter afternoon. Highs tomorrow of 24 degrees Celsius.
2: 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Set.

Oh, Taylor, I don't think you knew me at all. But if you did know me, you'd know that I'm well into chasing down butterflies and bugs on a Saturday afternoon. Well, guess what, everyone? If you're a lady and you're over 50, then you can join a wonderful posse of people to go and do exactly that. That's right. They'll be walking, not chasing necessarily, although the sprightly of you might want to pick up the pace. Butterflies, birds, bees and bugs will be on show at the Wildlife Walk. Where is it, Oliver? Well, it's down in Charlton Mackerel Primary School on Bonfire Lane. Meet at 10 o'clock and they'll be going from 10 till 12. 12 tomorrow. This is an event specifically designed for ladies over 50. So please do get to the radio9springs.com website, go to the events calendar, click on Saturday, and you can check out all of the details for that particular event. There's email addresses if you have any questions, and it sounds like a lot of fun. So get on down if you can. We've got tons more stuff coming up on the show right now with a bit of Bee Gees and Tragedy.

0: Confide in me with Kylie Minogue. I would like to confide in her. Did anyone see the documentary on her on Netflix? It was very good. Very good. Very well done. I feel like they've really nailed it with documentaries now. They sort of understand the general vibe of what we're looking for entertainment, and also to be able to fall asleep within about 15 minutes and have a nice doze whilst it's on and wake up with like 10 minutes to go and still sort of think, yeah, I know everything I need to know about that person. You're listening to Radio Nine Springs with me, Ollie Santini. We've got more great music coming up with Chic and Five and Roxette on the way on Radio Nine Springs.
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yeah, that's five. Everybody get up. Everybody get down. Talking about getting up and getting down. Have you ever tried martial arts? No? Well, if you haven't, I highly recommend you get down to see the guys at Kuksul Wong Dojo and Martial Arts Club in Yeovil, because this Saturday, again, very generously, this traditional Korean martial arts class is available for anybody aged 7 and up. They are opening their doors every Saturday morning to helping train young minds and young hearts in the abilities and capabilities of the Korean martial arts. They will have increased attention span. That's right, off the screens and into fighting position one. Physical strength will be built. Fitness levels will be increased. Flexibility and balance, self-defense, self-control, respectful behavior, coordination, stamina, never give up attitude, leadership skills, confidence, self-esteem, and a sense of independence are all generated from this one class that you will attend tomorrow, Saturday morning, at the Kuksul Wong Dojo. If you'd like further details on this wonderful time that can be had, please go to the radio9springs.com website. It's got the address, it's got everything you need to know on how to make a booking in advance if you want to, and where to go to if you need to. 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Hello. I see.

0: Weller. No, that's not an invitation. That's the name of the song and the person that made it. But it's not Paul Weller, although I'm sure he wouldn't mind. And no, it's Paul McCartney. Of course it is. Both Pauls. Wouldn't it be great if they did a song together? Have they ever done a song together? What would they call it? Paulie Paul. The band, that is. Not necessarily the song, although they could be talking about themselves. Who knows? 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

0: Waffle House, Jonas Brothers. Well, that's it. My show is now over. I'm going to go home and make myself a pot noodle. Thank you for sticking around. Please do continue to listen to Radio Nine Springs at all hours of the day and night for top quality radio entertainment. Don't worry, it's much better than this show, I promise. Next up is Steve Carpenter with the classic years after the national news. Stay safe. England are going to win the World Cup. Woohoo!
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3: From the Sky News Centre at 9, two trains have crashed south of Bedford, with the RMT union hearing reports of serious injuries among passengers and crew. Two East Midlands Railway services bound for London St Pancras are involved. It happened just after 5 o'clock this afternoon. It's understood a stationary train reporting a failure was hit from behind. Railway expert Tony Miles says it raises lots of questions.
4: The train should have been kept a safe distance apart. If one had come to a stop, then the one that was following it should have been kept a couple of signals behind it. So was there a reason why it was able to catch up with the train in front? Was there a problem with the signal system that didn't detect a train was there for some reason?
3: Aerial footage shows clear damage to at least two carriages and emergency services spread across a field. Police are asking friends and family of those on board not to travel to the scene. Local hospitals are asking only those with genuine emergencies to attend. Here's North Bedfordshire MP Richard Fuller.
5: You may have heard reports directly yourself about the local people also trying to help out by providing food and water and supplies to people who are stranded in these fields. So everyone's pulling together.
3: Well, the Transport Secretary says she's deeply concerned. In other news, Andy Burnham's allies are reportedly hoping to install him as Prime Minister by September, following his victory in yesterday's Makerfield by-election. It's increased pressure on Sir Keir Starmer. A woman starting a 12-year jail sentence after killing her 5-year-old stepdaughter by scalding her in a hot bath nearly 50 years ago. Andrea Bernard's death had been treated as an accident until her brother gave police new information in 2022. Scotland could reach the knockout stages of the World Cup for the first time tonight. That'll happen if they beat Morocco in Boston. Captain Andy Robertson's ready for the challenge.
6: If we can put in our best performance, then you know I believe that we can get what we want and hopefully be the ones that achieve the history.
3: And the USA are on track to secure their place in the next round. The co-hosts lead Australia 2-0. That's the latest. I'm Cam Hall.
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8: Some late sunshine for a few this evening, but generally a rather cloudy night with outbreaks of rain and drizzles spreading eastwards. Remaining humid throughout, an overnight low of 15 degrees Celsius. Sunrise at 4:58 a.m. Then tomorrow starts cloudy with the odd spot of rain. Through the morning, the cloud gradually breaks up, leading to a much brighter afternoon. Highs tomorrow of 24 degrees Celsius.
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It's Radio Nine Springs and the Classic Years on a Friday, and we're starting today in the 1980s. Wham and Bad Boys, and the one we've just heard, The Police and Every Breath You Take. When were those songs in the charts? Along with Rod Stewart and this one from David Bowie.

0: Rod Stewart and Baby Jane were in the 80s on part one of the classic years. On the 1st of June in the 80s year that we're looking for, jockey Lester Piggott rode Tinoso to victory at the Epsom Derby. It was Piggott's ninth win in the race. On the 6th of June, the 13th James Bond film Octopussy was released in UK cinemas. It was the sixth of seven films to star Roger Moore as James Bond. And on the 9th of June in this 80s year, a UK general election took place. Margaret Thatcher, Conservative Prime Minister since 1979, won a landslide victory with a majority of 144 seats, though just 42% of the popular vote. She beat Michael Foot, who led a highly divided and weakened Labour Party, which earned only 28% of the vote. It's the Classic Years on Radio 9 Springs.
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Nice version of that song from The Beat and Can't Get Used to Losing You. Before that, Booker Newbury and Love Town. And the 80s year we were looking for was 1983. Out of the 80s and into the 2010s, on the way, Alo Black and I Need a Dollar after Alexandra Stan.

0: Aloe Black and I Need a Dollar. It's the Classic Years on Radio Nine Springs. We've changed gear. We're out of the 80s. We're into the 2010s. Two down and another five songs to come. On the way, Bruno Mars and The Lazy Song. And coming up next, LMFAO.
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2010's year that we're looking for, St Paul's Cathedral completed its £40 million restoration project. The 15-year programme of cleaning and repair was among the largest restoration projects ever undertaken in the UK. And on the 24th of June, household furnishings retailer Habitat went into administration. 30 of its 33 outlets were affected by the administration, as the three central London stores were being sold to Home Retail Group in a £24.5 million deal. And Adele was doing well with this song in the charts. It's called Someone Like You.

0: That's Inna, and The Sun Is Up, and that's the 2010s year on the classic years, which was 2011. So 1983 and 2011 on today's classic years. On Monday, we'll be in the 1970s for part one and the 1990s for part two of the show. And of course, there's classic years at the weekend too on Sunday afternoon. Hopefully, in the sunshine between 2 and 4, when we start in the 90s and work our way back through the 80s, 70s, and 60s over 2 hours. Have a great weekend. See you on Monday or on Sunday afternoon.
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3: From the Sky News Centre at 10, British Transport Police have confirmed one person has died and a number of people have been injured after two East Midlands railway trains crashed near Bedford. It's understood a stationary train was hit from behind while reporting a fault. Aerial footage shows damage to two carriages and people being treated on a field next to the tracks. Our correspondent Shaman Freeman-Powell is at the scene.
4: We've seen at least five fire and rescue trucks in this area in the last few moments, including lots of ambulance vehicles as well. We also know that air ambulance are among the resources which have been sent to this incident.
3: Local hospitals are urging people to only attend for genuine emergencies. Andy Burnham's allies reportedly want him to be Prime Minister in September, but the man currently in the job insists he won't quit. Sir Keir Starmer's promising to fight any leadership challenge after the former Greater Manchester Mayor became an MP by winning the Makerfield by-election. Voters there have had their say.
5: All we want and are hopeful for is that our community now hasn't just been used.
6: I am actually probably one of the few Keir Starmer supporters as well, so I was in a right dilemma.
7: Personally, I would rather see Andy Burnham waited out till the next general election and then go for the leadership.
3: It's understood a three-year-old boy was attacked by at least one crocodile after ending up in an enclosure at a zoo in Cambridgeshire. He remains in hospital. Scotland are in World Cup action in an hour. A win against Morocco in Boston will take them through to the knockout stages for the first time. Here's manager Steve Clarke, who's expecting a challenge.
8: They can open a game, they can create 1v1s, they can beat you 1v1. So, yeah, for me, the Morocco are the real deal.
3: And England's cricketers are at risk of a big defeat against New Zealand in the second test. The visitors finished day three on 252 for three with a lead of 352 runs. Henry Nicholls will resume tomorrow on 119. That's the latest. I'm Cam Hall.
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10: Some late sunshine for a few this evening, but generally a rather cloudy night with outbreaks of rain and drizzle spreading eastwards. Remaining humid throughout, an overnight low of 15 degrees Celsius. Sunrise at 4:58 a.m. Then tomorrow starts cloudy with the odd spot of rain. Through the morning, the cloud gradually breaks up, leading to a much brighter afternoon. Highs tomorrow of 24 degrees Celsius.
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Sometimes love is quiet. It's found in the stolen glances, in the letters that might never be sent, in the knowledge that even time and distance cannot erase the shape someone leaves on your heart.

She walks in beauty like the night of cloudless climes and starry skies, and all that's best of dark and bright meet in her aspect and her eyes.

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2: From the Sky News Centre at midnight, a train driver has died and around 90 others have been injured after two trains collided in Bedfordshire last night. It happened shortly after 5 o'clock near Bedford South, involving two East Midlands railway services. One of the trains is understood to have been stationary when it was struck from behind. Transport Secretary Heidi Alexander says investigators are working to establish how the crash happened.
3: There were two trains that collided, an East Midlands railway service running from Nottingham to St Pancras and one running from Corby to St Pancras. It is too early to speculate, and that's why it's so important that the inspectors from the Rail Accident Investigation Branch were there very quickly.
2: The East of England Ambulance Service says 11 people suffered very serious injuries, with a further 22 badly hurt. More than 20 ambulances and 6 air ambulances were sent to the scene. Passengers described scenes of panic, with one comparing the impact to a bomb explosion and reporting people trapped with broken limbs. Andy Burnham's allies want him to be Prime Minister in September, but the man currently in the job insists he won't quit. Sir Keir Starmer's promising to fight any leadership challenge after the former Greater Manchester Mayor became an MP by winning the Makerfield by-election. It's understood a three-year-old boy was attacked by at least one crocodile after ending up in an enclosure at a zoo in Cambridgeshire. He remains in hospital. Sport now, and Scotland suffered a disastrous start to their World Cup group game against Morocco. Joe Rawson's watching with fans in Boston.
4: Scotland 0, Morocco 1. The Tartan Army was silenced in the first 2 minutes at the Boston Stadium. Ismail Sabori with a rocket of a finish to put the African champions ahead. Steve Clark's side had been on the back foot for most of the half, holding on at times, but they have got to the break with it just being the one goal deficit. Scotland 0, Morocco 1.
2: That's the latest. I'm Daisy Steele.
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6: A cloudy start to the day with the odd spot of rain around. Conditions gradually improve through the morning with brighter skies and some sunshine developing during the afternoon. Feeling a touch fresher than recently with a high of 24 degrees Celsius. Sunset 9:30 p.m. Then tonight will remain dry for most with variable cloud and some clear spells. Looking ahead, high pressure continues to build, bringing plenty of dry and sunny weather. Temperatures will rise by day and night with increasingly hot and humid conditions and just a small chance of a few showers developing.
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2: New figures released by Department for Environment, Food and Rural Affairs, or DEFRA, show how local councils across England are performing when it comes to recycling. And there's good news locally, with Somerset Council remaining in the top 10% of all authorities for recycling. The latest league tables show a recycling rate of 55.5%, placing Somerset 32nd out of 321 councils nationwide. Somerset Council says their success is down to the efforts of residents who continue to sort and recycle their waste carefully, and they also stress there's still room for improvement. A recent survey of household rubbish bins found that around 7% of what's being thrown away could be recycled at local recycling sites. Another 7% was made up of garden waste. Residents are being encouraged to compost at home where possible, helping return nutrients to the soil. Alternatively, garden waste can be taken to recycling centres free of charge or collected through a subscription service. 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If you have an item of community news from where you live, please send it to info@radio9springs.com.

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2: From the Sky News Centre at 1, a train driver has died and around 90 people have been injured after two trains collided near Bedford last night. One of the services is understood to have been stationary when it was struck from behind. Passengers have described scenes of carnage, with one saying it felt like a bomb explosion, while others reported broken limbs and people crying out for help. Investigators are now working to establish exactly what went wrong. Rail expert Philip Haig says it's taken him completely by surprise.
3: Somewhat mystified as to how it's happened. We have on the railways here signalling systems that are designed to keep trains apart and prevent this sort of thing happening.
2: There's growing pressure on the Prime Minister to think about his position, with calls for him to spend the weekend reflecting. Sir Keir Starmer's promising to fight any leadership challenge after Andy Burnham's victory in the Makerfield by-election. A three-year-old boy remains in a critical condition after being attacked by a crocodile at a zoo in Cambridgeshire. Police are investigating how the child came to be in the enclosure. A man arrested on suspicion of attempted murder has been released on bail. Scotland have been involved in a close battle with Morocco at the World Cup. Up, Joe Rawson's watching with fans in Boston.
4: Scotland's hopes of progressing in the World Cup in the balance after a 1-0 defeat to Morocco here in Boston. Ismail Sabari's goal after just 71 seconds, enough to secure the African champions the win. Steve Clark's side fought bravely but couldn't find the equaliser. It means they may need to get a positive result against Brazil next week to progress.
2: Meanwhile, the USA are into the knockout stages after beating Australia 2-0. An amber extreme heat warning's been issued for parts of England and Wales on Monday and Tuesday, with temperatures expected to climb above 34 degrees. The Met Office says heatwave thresholds are likely to be reached this weekend, with a small chance of breaking June's temperature record. That's the latest. I'm Daisy Steele.
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6: A cloudy start to the day with the odd spot of rain around. Conditions gradually improve through the morning with brighter skies and some sunshine developing during the afternoon. Feeling a touch fresher than recently with a high of 24 degrees Celsius. Sunset 9:30 p.m. Then tonight will remain dry for most with variable cloud and some clear spells. Looking ahead, high pressure continues to build, bringing plenty of dry and sunny weather. Temperatures will rise by day and night with increasingly hot and humid conditions and just a small chance of a few showers developing.
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